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2: I want to tell you a story about the house in blue. 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

Krásnej vůči mě byl kapotýr. 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I said, I know. Everybody funny.

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0: 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I used to be a prisoner. 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And so were the kids. For their sake, we had to escape. So I said, let's turn off our devices and go outside. Now we can't escape pickleball.
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some difficulty. Well, more rain than we'd seen for 1,000 years caused financial joys and biblical fears. It caused some smiles, it caused some tears, but more to the point of our story. For the first time in the collective memory, that old brown prairie that had been so dry for so long was very muddy, boggy, sticky. We'd pull one truck out and get another stuck in, and motors would roar and tires would spin. We'd sink right down to the diff, and we'd all take turns and do it again till no one could move, and call one more friend, come on out here, we need you. Bring your truck.

0: Well, got me stuck in the mud so I couldn't rehearse. And Chavez, too, has missed his work. 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He stood up his ex-wife. She called him a jerk. Of course, Holtman didn't have nothing better to do. Except ranch. Chev got stuck in the Ford, got stuck at the Chevron, stuck when the Dodge showed up. But the Dodge got stuck in the tractor rut, which eventually pulled out the Ford. Well, it was truck after truck, we all got stuck, except the big old 4x100-ride truck. We all fought Lord of Weird Luck, but he wouldn't come anywhere near us, mighty neighborly. We jumped to conclusions. We used a lot of our backs and a little of our brains. We jacked up the jacks and snugged up the chains. We all did our very best to refrain from shoveling. We put what timber we had underneath the wheels, and we was all out of sand, but managed to steal 2 sacks of the best modern canola seed you ever did see. That ought to give us some traction. The Chev got stuck in the Ford, got stuck at the Chevron, stuck when the Dodge showed up. But the Dodge got stuck in the tractor rut, which eventually pulled out the Ford. Epilogue. We spilled genetically modified canola seed that was genetically modified for control of the weeds and for big old yields of margarine oil and raised hell all over that native prairie soil. Agriculture Canada is definitely going to be looking for us.
1: 7:30. CKDM.
2: It all started with a walk by. 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
1: 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Statistics aside, if you're being bullied, you're not alone. 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

0: Good morning. I'm CKDM's Jeff Henson with News Now to 7 o'clock. Passing on the traditions of the Métis people to younger generations is one of the main focuses of the annual Muktuk Annie Festival in Kennesota. Manitoba House Local Chair Vicki Campbell said that this year's event has been reduced to just one day instead of the traditional 3 days.
1: We find that we're kind of low on workers, so it's kind of tough to do the 3 days with the same six or seven people doing everything. So, yeah, we had more volunteers, which I know everybody is fighting for more volunteers. But, yeah, that's the biggest change and biggest reason why.
0: The festival goes today with the registration starting at 9 and a pancake breakfast at 10. Campbell says the day will be made up with a number of games and competitions.
1: For example, there's wood hauling, there's log sawing, log throwing, water hauling, nail pounding. And a new event we're starting this year is team nail pounding. And then we have different events for the kids too, like egg toss, spoon race, and leg wrestling, potato sack race. And we have like the usual ones, moose calling, goose calling, duck, loon, turkey, wolf calling.
0: There will also be a slingshot event and a crib tournament. The day wraps up with dinner, a performance by the Megan Bramley Memorial Steppers, and the Kennesota Grand Ole Opry. Now that the nomination period is over and the candidate lists are official for the upcoming Manitoba municipal election, the Association of Manitoba Municipalities put out some stats about this year's candidates. Most, if not all, of the trends are very positive. An increase in the overall number of candidates, as well as a sizable increase in the number of female candidates, and a decrease in the number of acclamations. AMM President Kathy Valentino said the stats give some positivity in a time that most people view as negative.
2: We always, as people, go to a negative narrative when we're hearing about elections and campaigns, but this was some real positive numbers, and hopefully it's a good trend moving forward for elections.
0: Even though the number of acclamations is around 30%, down from 37% last election, there's still something to keep in mind. Plus, some municipalities, such as the RM of Dauphin, have vacancies that will need to be filled by appointment. Valentino said acclamations and vacancies don't always mean a municipality is struggling.
2: Many elected officials, they balance council meetings, the committees, the community events. They have full-time jobs and kids and life. So it's difficult to fully understand the time and responsibility involved until you get into this role.
0: Going forward, Valentino and the Association of Manitoba Municipalities plans to keep promoting education around what councillors do in their roles. This year, especially, they focused on election information sessions with several Parkland municipalities hosting their own. Culture Days officially wraps up for another year this weekend with two signature events. Organizer John Louis Guillaume said that Forest Fringe will take place this afternoon at Meadowlark Park, after being held last year at Northgate.
3: It's a mini theater fringe festival. There's four short humorous plays, all fantastic. Lots of great actors working with us on that. So two opportunities to see the plays. Unlike last year where we just did one circuit of the plays, this year we've got two. So you can join us at 1 o'clock and go out and see the plays, or 3 o'clock.
0: There will also be live music and activities about 45 minutes before each show. Sunday sees Culture Day close with the annual film festival at the Country Fest Community Cinema. Weather details are next.
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5: And taking a look at the weather forecast, it's mainly cloudy today, clearing in the afternoon with wind coming from the northwest at 30 kilometers an hour, gusting to 50 near noon and a high of 17. A few clouds at night, wind from the northwest at 20 kilometers an hour, becoming light in the evening and a low of plus 3. Sunny on Sunday with a high of 17, a low of 0, and clear at night. It's going to be sunny again on Monday with a high of 21, clear into the night, and a low of plus 5. Sunny on Tuesday, a high of 22, clear at night, and a low of 4. And on Wednesday, it's going to be sunny with a high of 19, cloudy periods at night, and a low of plus 1. Right now in Dauphin, it's clear. The humidity is 72%. The wind is from the northeast at 8 kilometers an hour, and it's 9 degrees. Sports is on the way next.
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5: And for a look at the sports scores last night. In the MJHL, the Dauphin Kings beat the Winnipeg Blues 5-0. Steinbach took on the Monarchs, winning 6-3. Northern Manitoba took on Selkirk, winning 8-3. Swan Valley faced Weiwei and lost 5-3. And Verdun took on Neepawa. Final score, 3-0. Tonight in the MJHL, the Winnipeg Blues take on Swan Valley. Northern Manitoba Blizzard take on Selkirk. Winkler faces Neverville. And Verdun takes on Neepawa. And in the NHL last night, the Rangers took on the Red Wings, winning 2-0. The Capitals faced the Hurricanes and won 5-2. The Blues stomped the Stars 4-0. The Jets and Bruins brought the game to overtime, but the Bruins did win 4-3. And the Ducks took on the Golden Knights, also winning 4-3. Today, the Oilers take on the Kraken, the Maple Leafs face the Senators, and the Canadiens face the Penguins, all at 6 o'clock. And the final Canadian matchup of the night will be the Flames and the Canucks at 9. For a look at the scores in the CFL last night, the Tiger Cats took on the Red Blacks and won 34-16. The Stampeders beat the Rough Riders 37-31. And today at 2 o'clock, the Lions face the Argonauts. And at 6, the Winnipeg Blue Bombers take on the Alouettes. Of course, you can tune in for the Blue Bomber broadcast right here on 730 CKDM. And today in the MLB, there's a handful of Game 1s. The White Sox take on the Guardians at 12. The Braves face the Dodgers at 3. The Yankees take on the Rays at 5:30. And the Padres face the Brewers at 7:30. That's CKDM news, weather, and sports for the hour. 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

0: we go. That's Patricia Conroy. Keep me rocking on CKDM. I'm LJ. I'm going to be joining you this morning until noon, and then Nothing But the 90s is set to take off for a few hours following. But in the meantime, we have the birthday book coming up this hour. That'll be later on. Weather is on the way in just a second. But what I really want to talk to you about are the Dauphin Kings. Because hockey has been on my mind a lot lately, and I'm just really excited. Lots and lots and lots of Kings going on today, as well as Bombers. Just a big sports day, honestly. But we'll talk about that coming up soon. First, we've got weather coming up next.
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0: And taking a look at the weather forecast, today it's mainly cloudy. It'll be clearing this afternoon with wind from the northwest at 30 kilometers an hour, gusting to 50 near noon and a high of 17 degrees. There's a few clouds tonight with wind from the northwest at 20 kilometers an hour, becoming light in the evening and a low of plus 3. Sunny on Sunday with a high of 17, a low of 0, and clear at night. On Monday, it's going to be sunny with a high of 21, clear into the night with a low of plus 5. Sunny again on Tuesday, a high of 22, a low of plus 4, and clear at night. And on Wednesday, more sun with a high of 19 degrees, cloudy conditions at night, and a low of plus 1. Right now, across the parkland, it's 4 degrees in Yorkton. It's 6 degrees in Brandon, as well as Swan River. It's 5 in Roblin. It's 7 in Shoal Lake, as well as Wissagaming. It is 9 degrees in McCreary, as well as the Paw. And it's 10 in Fisher Branch, as well as Portage and Winnipeg. Right now in Dauphin, it's clear. The humidity is 81%. The wind is calm, and the temperature is 7 degrees.
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0: That's Shania Twain on CKDM. It's 7:26 here, and I want to let you know that the Obsolete Brewing Company here in Dauphin is having an Oktoberfest celebration today. It's at 4:30. They're going to have some good food there, and they're also going to have a stein holding competition, cornhole, and much more. 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

0: All right, we're getting ready here to look at the weather in just a second. But first, I just want to remind you that tonight at 6 o'clock, we have a Winnipeg Blue Bomber broadcast right here on CKDM. They're taking on Montreal. And I do want to give a thank you, of course, to the Winnipeg Blue Bomber football sponsors here on CKDM, which include Parkview Auto Glass, Roblin Ford, Steiner Plumbing and Heating, Sunrise Credit Union, Parkland Sunrooms, Anishinaabe Ake, Petro-Canada Service Station in Dauphin, Denray Tire in Dauphin, Sammy's Farm Supply, and Parkland Source for Sports. Weather's on the way next.
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3: 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Guitar hero Stevie Ray Vaughan was born on this day, and in 1868, Little Women was first published. The traditional method of planting by the moon says that bulbs are best put in the ground during a waning phase. The current waning ends with a new moon on October 10th, and the next opportunity won't be until after the full moon on the night of the 25th and 26th. The Almanac's best days to plant below-ground crops this October are today, tomorrow, and the 30th and 31st of the month. 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
4: You'll never miss another flick when you tune in to the Country Fest Community Cinema's Movies in a Minute, starting Thursday, October 8th. 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That's Movies in a Minute, starting Thursday, October 8th. 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
0: And taking a look at the weather forecast, it's mainly cloudy today, clearing in the afternoon with wind coming from the northwest at 30 kilometers an hour, gusting to 50 near noon and a high of 17. A few clouds tonight, wind from the northwest at 20, becoming light in the evening with a low of plus 3. It'll be sunny on Sunday with a high of 17, a low of 0, and clear at night. Sunny again on Monday with a high of 21, clear into the night and a low of plus 5. On Tuesday, sunny, a high of 22, clear at night and a low of plus 3. And then sunny again on Wednesday, a high of 19, cloudy periods at night and a low of plus 1. Right now across the Parkland, it's 4 degrees in Yorkton. It's 5 in Roblin, 6 in Swan River, as well as Brandon. It's 7 in Wissagaming and Shoal Lake. It's 9 degrees in McCreary and The Paw. And it's 10 in Fisher Branch, as well as Portage and Winnipeg. Right now in Dauphin, it's clear. The humidity is 81%. The wind is from the north at 4 kilometers an hour, and it's 7 degrees.
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the birthday book is not far away now. 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

And it's time for the birthday book. 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To start off, a happy early anniversary wish to Len and Jean coming from Ken and Grace Price in Vancouver. Happy anniversary. On famous birthdays, Noah Schnapp from Stranger Things is 21 today. ASAP Rocky, 37. Gwen Stefani, 56.

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1: Hello, this is for tomorrow. I'd like to send happy wedding anniversary greetings for Leander and Jean Fedor. That's from Robert and Linda Runyak. Thank you.
0: Well, thank you so much. You have a great day.
1: Yeah, you too.
0: There you go, another happy wedding anniversary to Len and Jean. John William Scott is 49 today. Lena Headley, 52. CJ Stroud is 24 today.

5. Owen is 61. 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

0: Well, it's looking like that's going to be it. So, thank you so much to everyone who did call in. And, of course, if you are celebrating a birthday or a wedding anniversary today, I hope you have a happy birthday and a happy anniversary.
1: 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Thank you to Ashley Shaw and Ron Headley. 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

0: Good morning. I'm CKDM's Jeff Henson with news now to 8 o'clock for Eastside Furniture and Appliances. As the municipal election inches closer, the Association of Manitoba Municipalities has released some stats about candidates province-wide, and all of the trends look good. More candidates overall, an increase in the number of female candidates, and a decrease in acclamations. AMM President Kathy Valentino said it's a great sign.
1: It shows that our residents are engaged in what's going on in their communities and what the future of their communities is going to look like, and that they're willing to step up and serve.
0: For Valentino in particular, the 17.6% increase in the number of female candidates from last election is a big one. She's had a hand in many women of focus on government as well over the years, and said though there is still more work to be done to give women fair representation in governments, it's promising to see the numbers the highest that they have been in recent memory.
1: A diverse council table, really, that brings a broader range of perspectives, different experiences and different ideas to the table. And by having a diverse council, it actually will strengthen the community or the municipality that council table is representing and serving.
0: And even though the number of acclamations is down, there are still some, and vacancies too. Going forward, AMM will keep focusing on educating prospective candidates through information sessions. Several Parkland municipalities hosted them earlier in the year. The annual Muktuk Eddy Festival returns to Kinnesota this weekend, albeit one day this year instead of the traditional three. An event that dates back to the 1970s, it was brought back 4 years ago and continues strong to today. Manitoba House Local Chair Vicki Campbell said that the focus of today's event is to pass down the traditions of the Métis people to younger generations.
2: Like a lot of events that we hold, they're actually things that a lot of us have had to do at our homes, like every single day. So we want to have it for the young ones, like in a fun way. So it's not work for them, but it's fun. But yet they get to experience the same things.
0: Wood hauling, water hauling, log throwing, and log sawing are just a few of the competitions that will be held during the day today. And Campbell says that some of the male competitors have a little added fun with this event.
2: We have the men who are brave enough to do it come and compete in all these events, but they're dressed up as a lady. So they can wear dresses or whatever they choose. Some of them choose like two or three outfits through the day.
0: The Muktuk Eddy Festival is free to attend. It also includes a pancake breakfast, cribbage tournament, a supper, and the Kinnesota Grand Ole Opry. After hosting 17 different events over a 2.5-week time span, Dauphin Culture Days wraps up this weekend with two of their signature events. Organizer John Louis Gios said that the film festival at the Country Fest Community Cinema closes off this year's festival on Sunday afternoon.
3: One of the feature films this year is going to be the film of the Dauphin Apocalypse play that Theater Amiss put on about just over a year ago. And so it was filmed, and we're going to be showing that.
0: The film festival begins at 1 o'clock on Saturday. It's Forest Fringe, which is taking place this year at Meadowlark Park. Four different short plays will be presented twice each. Showtimes begin at 1 and 3 this afternoon. Weather details are next.
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5: And taking a look at the weather forecast, it's mainly cloudy today, clearing in the afternoon with wind coming from the northwest at 30 kilometers an hour, gusting to 50 near noon and a high of 17. A few clouds at night, wind from the northwest at 20 kilometers an hour, becoming a light in the evening and a low of plus 3. Sunny on Sunday with a high of 17, a low of 0, and clear at night. It's going to be sunny again on Monday with a high of 21, clear into the night and a low of plus 5. Sunny on Tuesday, a high of 22, clear at night, and a low of 4. And on Wednesday, it's going to be sunny with a high of 19, cloudy periods at night, and a low of plus 1. Right now in Dauphin, it's clear. The humidity is 72%. The wind is from the northeast at 8 kilometers an hour, and it's 9 degrees. Sports is on the way next.
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5: And for a look at the sports scores last night. In the MJHL, the Dauphin Kings beat the Winnipeg Blues 5-0. Steinbach took on the Monarchs, winning 6-3. Northern Manitoba took on Selkirk, winning 8-3. Swan Valley faced Weiwei and lost 5-3. And Verdun took on Neepawa. Final score, 3-0. Tonight in the MJHL, the Winnipeg Blues take on Swan Valley, Northern Manitoba Blizzard take on Selkirk, Winkler faces Neverville, and Verdun takes on Neepawa. And in the NHL last night, the Rangers took on the Red Wings, winning 2-0. The Capitals faced the Hurricanes and won 5-2. The Blues stomped the Stars 4-0. The Jets and Bruins brought the game to overtime, but the Bruins did win 4-3. And the Ducks took on the Golden Knights, also winning 4-3. Today, the Oilers take on the Kraken, the Maple Leafs face the Senators, and the Canadiens face the Penguins, all at 6 o'clock. And the final Canadian matchup of the night will be the Flames and the Canucks at 9. For a look at the scores in the CFL last night, the Tiger Cats took on the Red Blacks and won 34-16. The Stampeders beat the Rough Riders 37-31. And today at 2 o'clock, the Lions face the Argonauts. And at 6, the Winnipeg Blue Bombers take on the Alouettes. Of course, you can tune in for the Blue Bomber broadcast right here on 730 CKDM. And today in the MLB, there's a handful of Game 1s. The White Sox take on the Guardians at 12. The Braves face the Dodgers at 3. The Yankees take on the Rays at 5:30. And the Padres face the Brewers at 7:30. That's CKDM news, weather, and sports for the hour. 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

never stare nobody down. To one night my girl I could not find. She never made it back from town. I found my Shannon crying in the woods. A wicked man he had.

0: That's Bounty by Dean Brody, getting our 8 o'clock hour started off here on CKDM. It's 14 past the hour right now, and what I want to tell you all about this hour, what I want to spend our time talking about is the Dauphin Kings, as well as the Winnipeg Blue Bombers broadcast happening tonight. I want to let you know about both these sports broadcasts that we have going on this weekend, so keep listening for it. We'll talk about that coming up soon.
1: 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The city's fall cleanup campaign will begin on Tuesday, October 13th in the Day 1 area. Once the Day 1 area is complete, crews will progress in order through Day 4. This is a one-time pickup only, and they will collect garden waste, grass, leaves, shrubs, and tree branches. Residents that don't have a back lane, place your items on the boulevard near the curb. Composting materials can be dropped off anytime at the city waste disposal site. Once again, the City of Dauphin fall cleanup campaign will begin on Tuesday, October 13th in the Day 1 area. For more info, call 204-622-3200 or visit dauphin.ca.
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There is an Oktoberfest event happening at Obsolete Brewing Company today in Dauphin. It's starting at 4:30. There's going to be a cornhole tournament, which, of course, is what I'm excited about. I grew up playing a lot of cornhole with my cousins, and all are welcome to come hang out. So for that, and of course, all the events happening today, check out our community calendar on 730ckdm.com. We've got Kane Brown here. It's Woman at 822 on CKDM.

0: 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It is 8:27 now, and we're going to take a look at weather coming up next.
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0: And taking a look at the weather forecast here. It's mainly cloudy today, clearing this afternoon with wind coming from the northwest at 30 kilometers an hour, gusting to 50 near noon and a high of 17. A few clouds tonight with wind from the northwest at 20 kilometers an hour, becoming light in the evening and a low of plus 3. Sunny tomorrow with a high of 17, a low of 0, and clear at night. Those sunny conditions continue on Monday with a high of 21, clear at night, and a low of plus 5. It's sunny on Tuesday with a high of 22, clear at night, and a low of plus 4. Sunny on Wednesday with a high of 19, cloudy periods at night, and a low of plus 1. Right now across the parkland, it's 4 degrees in Yorkton as well as Roblin. It's 5 degrees in Shoal Lake and Wissagaming. It's 6 degrees in Brandon, 7 degrees in McCreary as well as Swan River. It's 8 in the Paw and Fisher Branch. It's 9 degrees in Portage. And it's 11 in Winnipeg. Right now in Dauphin, it's sunny. The humidity is 77%. The wind is from the west-southwest at 13 kilometers an hour. And it's 8 degrees.
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0: That's Luke Holmes. Ain't no love in Oklahoma. We've got our community calendar coming up in just a second. We want to get the rest of your weekend all planned out.
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2: You'll never miss another flick when you tune in to the Country Fest Community Cinema's Movies in a Minute, starting Thursday, October 8th. This new feature can be heard every Thursday morning at 8:35 and then again at 3:35 in the afternoon on CKDM. You'll learn which movies are leaving, which movies are held over, and what new movies are coming up. That's Movies in a Minute, starting Thursday, October 8th. Stay in the know, then get ready to go to the Country Fest Community Cinema in Dauphin.
0: And taking a look at our community calendar, the Dauphin Men's Ducks Unlimited annual fundraising dinner and auction is held today at the 8th Avenue Hall. Doors open at 5:30, cocktails at 6, dinner is at 7. 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And there's going to be a fall craft sale in support of the Margaret Lawrence Home at the Legion Hall in Neepawa happening today from 10 until 3 p.m. Admission is only $2. 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

And it's Desiree Dorian on CKDM. It's 8:53. We have news on the way at the top of the hour, so keep listening for it. Here's David James. It's Don't Mind If I Do.

0: Good morning. I'm CKDM's Jeff Henson with news now to 9 o'clock for Arc Skin Laser Veins. Passing on the traditions of the Métis people to younger generations is one of the main focuses of the annual Muktuk Annie Festival in Kinnesota. Manitoba House local chair Vicki Campbell said that this year's event has been reduced to just one day instead of the traditional 3 days.
1: We find that we're kind of low on workers, so it's kind of tough to do the 3 days with the same 6 or 7 people doing everything. So, yeah, we had more volunteers, which I know everybody is fighting for more volunteers. But, yeah, that's the biggest change and biggest reason why.
0: The festival goes today with the registration starting at 9 and a pancake breakfast at 10. Campbell says the day will be made up with a number of games and competitions.
1: For example, there's wood hauling, there's log sawing, log throwing, water hauling, nail pounding. And a new event we're starting this year is team nail pounding. And then we have different events for the kids too, like egg toss, spoon race, and leg wrestling, potato sack race. And we have like the usual ones, moose calling, goose calling, duck, loon, turkey, wolf calling.
0: There will also be a slingshot event and a crib tournament. The day wraps up with dinner, a performance by the Megan Bramley Memorial Steppers, and the Kinnesota Grand Ole Opry. Now that the nomination period is over and the candidate lists are official for the upcoming Manitoba municipal election, the Association of Manitoba Municipalities put out some stats about this year's candidates. Most, if not all, of the trends are very positive. An increase in the overall number of candidates, as well as a sizable increase in the number of female candidates, and a decrease in the number of acclamations. AMM President Kathy Valentino said the stats give some positivity in a time that most people view as negative.
2: We always, as people, go to a negative narrative when we're hearing about elections and campaigns, but this was some real positive numbers, and hopefully it's a good trend moving forward for elections.
0: Even though the number of acclamations is around 30%, down from 37% last election, there's still something to keep in mind. Plus, some municipalities, such as the RM of Dauphin, have vacancies that will need to be filled by appointment. Valentino said that acclamations and vacancies don't always mean a municipality is struggling.
2: Many elected officials, they balance council meetings, the committees, the community events. They have full-time jobs and kids and life. So it's difficult to fully understand the time and responsibility involved until you get into this role.
0: Going forward, Valentino and the Association of Manitoba Municipalities plans to keep promoting education around what councillors do in their roles. This year, especially, they focused on election information sessions with several Parkland municipalities hosting their own. Culture Days officially wraps up for another year this weekend with 2 signature events. Organizer John Louis Guillaume said that Forest Fringe will take place this afternoon at Meadowlark Park, after being held last year at Northgate.
3: It's a mini theater fringe festival. There's 4 short humorous plays, all fantastic. Lots of great actors working with us on that. So 2 opportunities to see the plays. Unlike last year where we just did 1 circuit of the plays, this year we've got 2. So you can join us 1 o'clock and go out and see the plays, or 3 o'clock.
0: There will also be live music and activities about 45 minutes before each show. Sunday sees Culture Day close with the annual film festival at the Country Fest Community Cinema. Weather details are next.
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5: And taking a look at the weather forecast, it's mainly cloudy today, clearing in the afternoon with wind coming from the northwest at 30 kilometers an hour, gusting to 50 near noon and a high of 17. A few clouds at night, wind from the northwest at 20 kilometers an hour, becoming light in the evening and a low of +3. Sunny on Sunday with a high of 17, a low of 0, and clear at night. It's going to be sunny again on Monday with a high of 21, clear into the night, and a low of plus 5. Sunny on Tuesday, a high of 22, clear at night, and a low of 4. And on Wednesday, it's going to be sunny with a high of 19, cloudy periods at night, and a low of plus 1. Right now in Dauphin, it's clear. The humidity is 72%. The wind is from the northeast at 8 kilometers an hour, and it's 9 degrees. Sports is on the way next.
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5: And for a look at the sports scores last night. In the MJHL, the Dauphin Kings beat the Winnipeg Blues 5-0. Steinbach took on the Monarchs, winning 6-3. Northern Manitoba took on Selkirk, winning 8-3. Swan Valley faced Weiwei and lost 5-3. And Verdun took on Neepawa. Final score, 3-0. Tonight in the MJHL, the Winnipeg Blues take on Swan Valley. Northern Manitoba Blizzard take on Selkirk. Winkler faces Neverville. And Verdun takes on Neepawa. And in the NHL last night, the Rangers took on the Red Wings, winning 2-0. The Capitals faced the Hurricanes and won 5-2. The Blues stomped the Stars 4-0. The Jets and Bruins brought the game to overtime, but the Bruins did win 4-3. And the Ducks took on the Golden Knights, also winning 4-3. Today, the Oilers take on the Kraken, the Maple Leafs face the Senators, and the Canadiens face the Penguins, all at 6 o'clock. And the final Canadian matchup of the night will be the Flames and the Canucks at 9. For a look at the scores in the CFL last night, the Tiger Cats took on the Red Blacks and won 34-16. The Stampeders beat the Rough Riders 37-31. And today at 2 o'clock, the Lions face the Argonauts. And at 6, the Winnipeg Blue Bombers take on the Alouettes. Of course, you can tune in for the Blue Bomber broadcast right here on 730 CKDM. And today in the MLB, there's a handful of Game 1s. The White Sox take on the Guardians at 12. The Braves face the Dodgers at 3. The Yankees take on the Rays at 5:30. And the Padres face the Brewers at 7:30. That's CKDM news, weather, and sports for the hour. 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

0: That's Billy Currington getting us started off here on CKDM. It's 9:15. I'm LJ. I'll be here with you until noon today. And this hour, I have a bunch of events going on this weekend in the Parkland that I want to tell you all about. So keep listening for it. We'll get to that soon.
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0: That's Hall & Oates on CKDM, and we've got weather up next.
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0: And taking a look at the weather forecast, it's mainly cloudy today, clearing in the afternoon with wind coming from the northwest at 30 kilometers an hour, gusting to 50 near noon and a high of 17. A few clouds.

0: Tonight, with wind from the northwest at 20 kilometers an hour, becoming light in the evening with a low of +3. It's going to be sunny on Sunday with a high of 17, clear at night, and a low of 0. Sunny on Monday with a high of 21, clear at night, and a low of +5. Sunny again on Tuesday with a high of 22, clear into the night, and a low of +4. And then sunny on Wednesday with a high of 19. Those sunny periods coming to an end with some clouds at night and a low of +1. Right now across the parkland, it's 5 degrees in Wissagaming. It's 6 in Shoal Lake as well as McCreary and Roblin. It's 7 degrees in Swan River and Yorkton. It's 8 in La Paw as well as Brandon. It's 10 degrees in Portage and 11 in Winnipeg. Right now in Dauphin, it's mostly cloudy. The humidity is 76%. The wind is from the west at 15 kilometers an hour, and it's 9 degrees.
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That's Alan Jackson, Who's Cheating Who on CKDM. And maybe you're heading down today to the Muktuk Annie Festival. If so, just know that registration was at 9. The pancake breakfast should be starting soon. It's starting at 10 o'clock. And then games throughout the day. Of course, supper is at 4 in the Grand Old Opry. Begins at 6. It's all happening at the Kinnesota Community Center. If you're there today and you're looking for a schedule of what's going on throughout the day, you can check out our community calendar. We have a schedule posted on 730ckdm.com. Here's George Canyon. It's Haunting Me at 943 on CKDM.

0: Well, we're going to take a look at our community calendar coming up in just a second, but first, an event, another event that's happening in the Parkland today is at Pet Value in partnership with Barkland in the Parkland. Of course, they're hosting a nail trim event. That's happening from 1 until 4 p.m. today. 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Walk-ins are welcome. 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
0: And for a look at our community calendar, the Dauphin Men's Ducks Unlimited annual fundraising dinner and auction is being held today at the 8th Avenue Hall. Doors open at 5:30, cocktails are at 6, dinner is at 7. 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And there's going to be a fall craft sale in support of the Margaret Lawrence Home at the Legion Hall in Neepawa. 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

0: Good morning. I'm CKDM's Jeff Henson with News Now to 10 o'clock. As the municipal election inches closer, the Association of Manitoba Municipalities has released some stats about candidates province-wide, and all of the trends look good. More candidates overall, an increase in the number of female candidates, and a decrease in acclamations. AMM President Kathy Valentino said it's a great sign.
1: It shows that our residents are engaged in what's going on in their communities and what the future of their communities is going to look like, and that they're willing to step up and serve.
0: For Valentino in particular, the 17.6% increase in the number of female candidates from last election is a big one. She's had a hand in many women focus on government as well over the years, and said though there is still more work to be done to give women fair representation in governments, it's promising to see the numbers the highest that they have been in recent memory.
1: A diverse council table, really, that brings a broader range of perspectives, different experiences and different ideas to the table. And by having a diverse council, it actually will strengthen the community or the municipality that council table is representing and serving.
0: And even though the number of acclamations is down, there are still some, and vacancies too. Going forward, AMM will keep focusing on educating prospective candidates through information sessions. Several Parkland municipalities hosted them earlier in the year. The annual Muktuk Annie Festival returns to Kinnesota this weekend, albeit one day this year instead of the traditional three. An event that dates back to the 1970s, it was brought back 4 years ago and continues strong to today. Manitoba House Local Chair Vicki Campbell said that the focus of today's event is to pass down the traditions of the Métis people to younger generations.
2: Like a lot of events that we hold, they're actually things that a lot of us have had to do at our homes, like every single day. So we want to have it for the young ones, like in a fun way. So it's not work for them, but it's fun. But yet they get to experience the same things.
0: Wood hauling, water hauling, log throwing, and log sawing are just a few of the competitions that will be held during the day today. And Campbell says that some of the male competitors have a little added fun with this event.
2: We have the men who are brave enough to do it come and compete in all these events, but they're dressed up as a lady. So they can wear dresses or whatever they choose. Some of them choose like two or three outfits through the day.
0: The Muktuk Annie Festival is free to attend. It also includes a pancake breakfast, cribbage tournament, a supper, and the Kinnesota Grand Ole Opry. After hosting 17 different events over a 2.5 week time span, Dauphin Culture Days wraps up this weekend with two of their signature events. Organizer John Louis Gios said that the film festival at the Country Fest Community Cinema closes off this year's festival on Sunday afternoon.
3: One of the feature films this year is going to be the film of the Dauphin Apocalypse play that Theater of Mist put on about just over a year ago. And so it was filmed, and we're going to be showing that.
0: The film festival begins at 1 o'clock on Saturday. It's Forest Fringe, which is taking place this year at Meadowlark Park. Four different short plays will be presented twice each. Showtimes begin at 1 and 3 this afternoon. Weather details are next.
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5: And for a look at the weather forecast, today it's mainly cloudy. Clearing in the afternoon with wind coming from the northwest at 30, gusting to 50 kilometers an hour near noon. A high of 17 is expected with a few clouds at night. Wind from the northwest at 20 kilometers an hour, becoming light in the evening and a low of +3. Sunny on Sunday with a high of 17, clear at night and a low of 0. It's sunny on Monday with a high of 21, clear at night and a low of plus 5. Sunny again on Tuesday, a high of 21 degrees, clear conditions at night and a low of plus 4. Sunny on Wednesday with a high of 19, cloudy periods at night and a low of plus 1. Right now in Dauphin, it's sunny. The humidity is 65%. The wind is from the west at 22 kilometers an hour, and it's 12 degrees. Sports is on the way next.
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5: And for a look at the sports scores last night. In the MJHL, the Dauphin Kings beat the Winnipeg Blues 5-0. Steinbach took on the Monarchs, winning 6-3. Northern Manitoba took on Selkirk, winning 8-3. Swan Valley faced Weiwei and lost 5-3. And Verdun took on Neepawa. Final score, 3-0. Tonight in the MJHL, the Winnipeg Blues take on Swan Valley. Northern Manitoba Blizzard take on Selkirk. Winkler faces Neverville. And Verdun takes on Neepawa. And in the NHL last night, the Rangers took on the Red Wings, winning 2-0. The Capitals faced the Hurricanes and won 5-2. The Blues stomped the Stars 4-0. The Jets and Bruins brought the game to overtime, but the Bruins did win 4-3. And the Ducks took on the Golden Knights, also winning 4-3. Today, the Oilers take on the Kraken, the Maple Leafs face the Senators, and the Canadiens face the Penguins, all at 6 o'clock. And the final Canadian matchup of the night will be the Flames and the Canucks at 9. For a look at the scores in the CFL last night, the Tiger Cats took on the Red Blacks and won 34-16. The Stampeders beat the Rough Riders 37-31. And today at 2 o'clock, the Lions face the Argonauts. And at 6, the Winnipeg Blue Bombers take on the Alouettes. Of course, you can tune in for the Blue Bomber broadcast right here on 730 CKDM. And today in the MLB, there's a handful of Game 1s. The White Sox take on the Guardians at 12. The Braves face the Dodgers at 3. The Yankees take on the Rays at 5:30. And the Padres face the Brewers at 7:30. That's CKDM news, weather, and sports for the hour. 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

0: Good morning to you. It's 14 past 10. I'm LJ, and here with you for a couple more hours. We're going to talk about a bunch of stuff that's going on in the Parkland today, and as well as tomorrow. We have some broadcasts happening tonight as well as tomorrow for the Winnipeg Blue Bombers and the Dauphin Kings, and as well as the Muktuk Annie Festival, Oktoberfest celebrations. Anything you can think of. It's going on this weekend in the Parkland. So keep listening. We'll talk about it soon.
1: You might not be ready for the seasons ahead, but Sammy says he covered with Rex Nordic Heaters, fire pits, warm heated clothing, snow fences, bird feed, and a whole lot more.
2: Come on down to Sammy's. We're more than just a farmer's store.
3: You'll never miss another flick when you tune in to the Country Fest Community Cinema's Movies in a Minute, starting Thursday, October 8th. This new feature can be heard every Thursday morning at 8:35 and then again at 3:35 in the afternoon on CKDM. You'll learn which movies are leaving, which movies are held over, and what new movies are coming up. That's Movies in a Minute, starting Thursday, October 8th. Stay in the know, then get ready to go to the Country Fest Community Cinema in Dauphin.
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That's Classic by Cam on CKDM. And tonight, the Winnipeg Blue Bombers are taking on Montreal. That's happening at 6 p.m. And, of course, you can catch the broadcast right here on 7:30 CKDM. We do play all the regular season games, both home and away, as we are a proud part of the Winnipeg Blue Bomber Radio Network. Now, I do want to say,

Sammy's Farm Supply, and Parkland Source for Sports. Here's Three Dog Night. It's Joy to the World.

0: That's Three Dog Night on CKDM, and speaking of broadcasts, we have a Dauphin Kings broadcast. They have an away game tomorrow against Portage, and you can catch the Parkland Source for Sports pregame show at 6:15 right here on 7:30 CKDM with the voice of the Kings himself, Darnell Duff. Game time is 6:30, where you can hear the play-by-play. And, of course, thank you to our Dauphin Kings broadcast sponsors, which include Anishinaabe Ake, Petro-Canada Service Station in Dauphin, Aspen Insurance, Canada's National Ukrainian Festival, Canadian Tire in Dauphin, Karina's Family Restaurant, Embroidery by Design and Promotions, Napa Auto Parts, and North of 51 Computers.
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1: And taking a look at the weather forecast here. Today it's mainly cloudy, clearing in the afternoon with wind coming from the northwest at 30 kilometers an hour, gusting to 50 near noon. There's a high of 17 degrees. And a low of plus 3 with a few clouds at night. Wind from the northwest at 20 kilometers an hour, becoming light in the evening. Sunny on Sunday with a high of 17, clear at night and a low of 0. Sunny again on Monday with a high of 21, clear at night and a low of plus 5. Sunny on Tuesday with a high of 22, clear at night and a low of plus 4. And sunny on Wednesday, a high of 19 with cloudy periods and a low of plus 1. Right now across the parkland, it's 8 degrees in Roblin. It's 9 degrees in Wissagaming, as well as Shoal Lake and Swan River. It's 10 in Brandon, as well as the Paw and Yorkton. It's 11 degrees in Portage and 12 in Fisher Branch, as well as McCreary and Winnipeg. Right now in Dauphin, it's sunny. The humidity is 65%. The wind is from the west at 22 kilometers an hour, and it's 12 degrees.
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is a nail trim event going on at Pet Value today from 1 to 4 p.m. Nail trims are $20 per dog, cash only. Walk-ins are welcome. And it just reminds me of my dog back home. Oh, I miss her so much. But I was always terrified to cut her nails. I was always worried that I would hit the quick. So I always got a professional to trim her nails, of course. And yeah, that's just some of the memories that are being brought back now as I think about the nail trim event going on at Pet Value today in Dauphin. If you want more details or want to check out other events happening this weekend in the Parkland, check out our community calendar on 730CKDM.com. Here's Dancy's Dream. It's 10:43 here. This is Restless Heart.

0: There is a fundraising yard sale happening today at the Rossburn Community Hall. It's happening from 10 a.m. until 2 p.m., so you still have plenty of time to get down there. It's only $2 of an entry fee, which also includes coffee and tea if you would like to participate with your own table. Well, that probably... that's probably some old news, participating with your own table. But it's happening today until 2 p.m. You can get down there. It is a fundraising yard sale, of course. There's a few fundraising events happening today, actually. But if you want to check out our community calendar, of course, you can do so to see everything that's going on around the parkland on 730CKDM.com.
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0: Good morning. I'm CKDM's Jeff Henson with news now to 11 o'clock for Dauphin Super 8. Passing on the traditions of the Métis people to younger generations is one of the main focuses of the annual Muktuk Annie Festival in Kennesota. Manitoba House local chair Vicki Campbell said that this year's event has been reduced to just one day instead of the traditional 3 days.
1: We find that we're kind of low on workers. So it's kind of tough to do the 3 days with the same six or seven people doing everything. So, yeah, we had more volunteers, which I know everybody is fighting for more volunteers. But, yeah, that's the biggest change and biggest reason why.
0: The festival goes today with the registration starting at 9 and a pancake breakfast at 10. Campbell says the day will be made up with a number of games and competitions.
1: For example, there's wood hauling, there's log sawing, log throwing, water hauling, nail pounding. And a new event we're starting this year is team nail pounding. And then we have different events for the kids too, like egg toss, spoon race, and leg wrestling, potato sack race. And we have like the usual ones, moose calling, goose calling, duck, loon, turkey, wolf calling.
0: There will also be a slingshot event and a crib tournament. The day wraps up with dinner, a performance by the Megan Bramley Memorial Steppers, and the Kennesota Grand Ole Opry. Now that the nomination period is over and the candidate lists are official for the upcoming Manitoba municipal election, the Association of Manitoba Municipalities put out some stats about this year's candidates. Most, if not all, of the trends are very positive. An increase in the overall number of candidates, as well as a sizable increase in the number of female candidates, and a decrease in the number of acclamations. AMM President Kathy Valentino said the stats give some positivity in a time that most people view as negative.
2: We always, as people, go to a negative narrative when we're hearing about elections and campaigns, but this was some real positive numbers, and hopefully it's a good trend moving forward for elections.
0: Even though the number of acclamations is around 30%, down from 37% last election, there's still something to keep in mind. Plus, some municipalities, such as the RM of Dauphin, have vacancies that will need to be filled by appointment. Valentino said that acclamations and vacancies don't always mean a municipality is struggling.
2: Many elected officials, they balance council meetings, the committees, the community events. They have full-time jobs and kids and life. So it's difficult to fully understand the time and responsibility involved until you get into this role.
0: Going forward, Valentino and the Association of Manitoba Municipalities plans to keep promoting education around what councillors do in their roles. This year, especially, they focused on election information sessions with several Parkland municipalities hosting their own. Culture Days officially wraps up for another year this weekend with two signature events. Organizer John Louis Gios said that Forest Fringe will take place this afternoon at Meadowlark Park, after being held last year at Northgate.
3: It's a mini theater fringe festival. There's four short humorous plays, all fantastic. Lots of great actors working with us on that. So two opportunities to see the plays. Unlike last year where we just did one circuit of the plays, this year we've got two. So you can join us at 1 o'clock and go out and see the plays, or 3 o'clock.
0: There will also be live music and activities about 45 minutes before each show. Sunday sees Culture Day close with the annual film festival at the Country Fest Community Cinema. Weather details are next.
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5: And taking a look at the weather forecast, it's mainly sunny today. Wind from the northwest at 30 kilometers an hour, gusting to 50 with a high of 17. A few clouds tonight with wind from the northwest at 20 kilometers an hour, becoming light in the evening with a low of plus 3. Sunny on Sunday with a high of 17, a low of 0, and clear at night. Sunny again on Monday with a high of 21, a low of plus 5, and clear at night. Sunny on Tuesday, Clear into the night again, a high of 22 with a low of plus 4. And on Wednesday, it's going to be sunny with a high of 19, cloudy periods at night, and a low of plus 1. Right now in Dauphin, it's sunny. The humidity is 59%. The wind is from the west to northwest at 15 kilometers an hour, and it's 14 degrees. Sports is on the way next.
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5: And for a look at the sports scores last night. In the MJHL, the Dauphin Kings beat the Winnipeg Blues 5-0. Steinbach took on the Monarchs, winning 6-3. Northern Manitoba took on Selkirk, winning 8-3. Swan Valley faced Weiwei and lost 5-3. And Verdun took on Neepawa. Final score, 3-0. Tonight in the MJHL, the Winnipeg Blues take on Swan Valley. Northern Manitoba Blizzard take on Selkirk. Winkler faces Neverville. And Verdun takes on Neepawa. And in the NHL last night, the Rangers took on the Red Wings, winning 2-0. The Capitals faced the Hurricanes and won 5-2. The Blues stomped the Stars 4-0. The Jets and Bruins brought the game to overtime, but the Bruins did win 4-3. And the Ducks took on the Golden Knights, also winning 4-3. Today, the Oilers take on the Kraken, the Maple Leafs face the Senators, and the Canadiens face the Penguins. All at 6 o'clock. And the final Canadian matchup of the night will be the Flames and the Canucks at 9. For a look at the scores in the CFL last night, the Tiger Cats took on the Red Blacks and won 34-16. The Stampeders beat the Rough Riders 37-31. And today at 2 o'clock, the Lions face the Argonauts. And at 6, the Winnipeg Blue Bombers take on the Alouettes. Of course, you can tune in for the Blue Bomber broadcast right here on 730 CKDM. And today in the MLB, there's a handful of Game 1s. The White Sox take on the Guardians at 12. The Braves face the Dodgers at 3. The Yankees take on the Rays at 5:30. And the Padres face the Brewers at 7:30. That's CKDM news, weather, and sports for the hour. 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

0: and tequila.
1: That's Ryan Griffin on CKDM. Salt, lime, and tequila getting us started here. We've got one more hour together. I'm LJ, and then at the end of the hour, we're going to be hearing nothing but the 90s start off. So keep listening for that, of course. And with the time that we do have left, we're going to talk all about what's going on in the parkland today. So keep listening.
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That's Joe Diffie, prop me up beside the jukebox on CKDM. 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

0: sunny on Tuesday with a high of 22 degrees, clear at night, and a low of plus 4. Sunny on Wednesday with a high of 19, cloudy periods at night, and a low of plus 1. Right now across the parkland, it's 11 degrees in Roblin, as well as Yorkton and Shoal Lake. It's 12 degrees in the Paw, as well as Wissagaming and Brandon. 13 in Brandon, as well as Portage, Fisher Branch, and Swan River. And it's 14 degrees in McCreary. Right now in Dauphin, it's sunny. The humidity is 59%. The wind is from the west to northwest at 15 kilometers an hour. And it's 14 degrees.
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And we're taking a look at the weather forecast here. Today it's mainly sunny. Wind is coming from the northwest at 30 kilometers an hour, gusting to 50 with a high of 17. There's a few clouds at night with wind from the northwest at 20 kilometers an hour, becoming light in the evening with a low of plus 3. Sunny tomorrow with a high of 17, a low of 0, and clear at night. Sunny again on Monday with a high of 21, clear at night, and a low of plus 5.

That's Old Dominion on CKDM. Now, the Dauphin Kings are away tomorrow. They are playing against Portage, and you can tune in right here at 6:15 for the Parkland Source for Sports pregame show with the voice of the Kings, Darnell Duff, and Game Time is at 6:30. That's when you're going to hear the play-by-play by our wonderful Darnell Duff. And, of course, I do want to say a thank you to the Dauphin Kings broadcast sponsors, which include Westman Communications Group, Sunrise Credit Union, Steiner Plumbing and Heating, Speedy Glass, Right Side Equipment, Remax Parkland Realty, Parkland Source for Sports, North of 51 Computers, and Napa Auto Parts. We've got Aaron Goodvin here with Miss Me Yet. It's 11:41. The community calendar is coming up soon on CKDM.

0: And Darren Goodvin, Miss Me Yet, and we've got the community calendar on the way.
1: 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Composting materials can be dropped off anytime at the city waste disposal site. Once again, the City of Dauphin fall cleanup campaign will begin on Tuesday, October 13th in the Day 1 area. 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
0: And taking a look at our community calendar, Little Muddy Water Métis Local is hosting a ham and chicken bingo at Winnipeg Osis Youth Center. That's happening tomorrow at 1 o'clock. Bingo starts at 2. Everyone is welcome. And there's going to be a fall craft sale in support of the Margaret Lawrence Home at the Legion Hall in Neepawa. 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
4: Good morning. I'm CKDM's Jeff Henson with news now to 11 o'clock for Dauphin Super 8. Passing on the traditions of the Métis people to younger generations is one of the main focuses of the annual Muktuk Annie Festival in Kinnesota. Manitowoc House local chair Vicki Campbell said that this year's event has been reduced to just one day instead of the traditional 3 days.
5: We find that we're kind of low on workers, so it's kind of tough to do the 3 days with the same 6 or 7 people doing everything. So yeah, we had more volunteers, which I know everybody is fighting for more volunteers. But yeah, that's the biggest change and biggest reason why.
4: The festival goes today with the registration starting at 9 and a pancake breakfast at 10. Campbell says the day will be made up with a number of games and competitions.
5: For example, there's wood hauling, there's log sawing, log throwing, water hauling, nail pounding. And a new event we're starting this year is team nail pounding. And then we have different events for the kids, too, like egg toss, spoon race, and leg wrestling, potato sack race. And we have, like, the usual ones, moose calling, goose calling, duck, loon, turkey, wolf calling.
4: There will also be a slingshot event and a crib tournament. The day wraps up with dinner, a performance by the Megan Bramley Memorial Steppers, and the Kinnesota Grand Ole Opry. Now that the nomination period is over and the candidate lists are official for the upcoming Manitoba municipal election, the Association of Manitoba Municipalities put out some stats about this year's candidates. Most, if not all, of the trends are very positive. An increase in the overall number of candidates, as well as a sizable increase in the number of female candidates, and a decrease in the number of acclamations. AMM President Kathy Valentino said the stats give some positivity in a time that most people view as negative.
6: We always, as people, go to a negative narrative when we're hearing about elections and campaigns, but this was some real positive numbers, and hopefully it's a good trend moving forward for elections.
4: Even though the number of acclamations is around 30%, down from 37% last election, there's still something to keep in mind. Plus, some municipalities, such as the RM of Dauphin, have vacancies that will need to be filled by appointment. Valentino said that acclamations and vacancies don't always mean a municipality is struggling.
6: Many elected officials, they balance council meetings, the committees, the community events. They have full-time jobs and kids and life. So it's difficult to fully understand the time and responsibility involved until you get into this role.
4: Going forward, Valentino and the Association of Manitoba Municipalities plans to keep promoting education around what councillors do in their roles. This year, especially, they focused on election information sessions with several Parkland municipalities hosting their own. Culture Days officially wraps up for another year this weekend with two signature events. Organizer John Louis Guillaume said that Forest Fringe will take place this afternoon at Meadowlark Park after being held last year at Northgate.
7: It's a mini theater fringe festival. There's four short humorous plays, all fantastic. Lots of great actors working with us on that. So two opportunities to see the plays. Unlike last year where we just did one circuit of the plays, this year we've got two. So you can join us at 1 o'clock and go out and see the plays, or 3 o'clock.
4: There will also be live music and activities about 45 minutes before each show. Sunday sees Culture Day close with the annual film festival at the Country Fest Community Cinema. Weather details are next.
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9: And taking a look at the weather forecast, today it's mainly sunny. Wind is from the northwest at 30 kilometers an hour, gusting to 50 with a high of 17 degrees. And a few clouds tonight with wind from the northwest at 20 kilometers an hour, becoming light in the evening and a low of plus 3. It's sunny on Sunday with a high of 17, clear at night and a low of 0. Sunny on Monday with a high of 21, clear at night and a low of plus 5. Sunny on Tuesday with a high of 22, clear at night and a low of plus 4. And sunny on Wednesday with a high of 19 degrees, cloudy periods at night, and a low of plus 1. It's sunny right now in Dauphin with the humidity at 49%. The wind is from the north-northwest at 21, gusting to 33 kilometers an hour, and it's 17 degrees. Sports is on the way next.
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9: And for a look at the sports scores last night. In the MJHL, the Dauphin Kings beat the Winnipeg Blues 5-0. Steinbach took on the Monarchs, winning 6-3. Northern Manitoba took on Selkirk, winning 8-3. Swan Valley faced Weiwei and lost 5-3. And Verdun took on Neepawa. Final score, 3-0. Tonight in the MJHL, the Winnipeg Blues take on Swan Valley. Northern Manitoba Blizzard take on Selkirk. Winkler faces Neverville. And Verdun takes on Neepawa. And in the NHL last night, the Rangers took on the Red Wings, winning 2-0. The Capitals faced the Hurricanes and won 5-2. The Blues stomped the Stars 4-0. The Jets and Bruins brought the game to overtime, but the Bruins did win 4-3. And the Ducks took on the Golden Knights, also winning 4-3. Today, the Oilers take on the Kraken, the Maple Leafs face the Senators, and the Canadiens face the Penguins, all at 6 o'clock. And the final Canadian matchup of the night will be the Flames and the Canucks at 9. For a look at the scores in the CFL last night, the Tiger Cats took on the Red Blacks and won 34-16. The Stampeders beat the Rough Riders 37-31. And today at 2 o'clock, the Lions face the Argonauts. And at 6, the Winnipeg Blue Bombers take on the Alouettes. Of course, you can tune in for the Blue Bomber broadcast right here on 730 CKDM. And today in the MLB, there's a handful of Game 1s. The White Sox take on the Guardians at 12. The Braves face the Dodgers at 3. The Yankees take on the Rays at 5:30. And the Padres face the Brewers at 7:30. That's CKDM news, weather, and sports for the hour. 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
11: Ladies.
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13: Nothing but the 90s, Jason McCoy with you. First show of October, my friends. We are getting at it. Next stop, Halloween. You know how it goes. Got a great show for you, as always. Got a double shot from Martina McBride next hour. Going to share some stories of touring with Martina. Got some Mavericks teed up for On This Day in Country Music. And we're headed to Hollywood with Pam Tillis, Lights, Camera, Country on the way. Right now, it's time for number ones. And this one was sitting at the top of the country chart this week in 1999. Became Tim McGraw's 10th. Number one, it spent 5 weeks at the top of the charts. Something like that on Nothing But the 90s.

0: Originally written and recorded by John Waite, a big smash for him in 1984. Brooks and Dunn dusted it off, made it their own, released it in 1999, Tightrope, and took it all the way to the top of the country charts. That is Missing You.
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0: It's Jason McCoy with you, and it's time for Lights, Camera, Country, celebrating country music in Hollywood, and we're headed there with Pam Tillis. Now, Pam Tillis comes by country music quite honestly. Her dad, the icon Mel Tillis, and she decided to follow in her father's footsteps, doing a great job. Not only did she land a bunch of songs at the top of the charts as an artist, she also got to appear in several TV shows, including the series Nashville. Yep, she appeared in 7 episodes of Nashville between 2013 and 2018. She basically got to play herself. That'd be great, eh? If I got a role in a movie to play myself, I'd kind of ask if I could play somebody else. I've played this role for years. I'm a little sick of it. I want to be somebody else. Anyway, when you're Pam Tillis, it's awesome. She did a great job. We're headed back to 1991's album, Put Yourself in My Place, a song that earned her a Grammy and CMA Song of the Year nomination. It's Pam Tillis, Maybe It Was Memphis, on Nothing But the 90s. Okay.

If your name is Alan, Faith, Reba, or Shania, you're in the right place. This is Nothing But the 90s with Jason McCoy.

The most awarded Canadian country male artist in history, that is Paul Brandt, from the 1997 album Outside the Frame, and number one for him, It's a Little in Love. It's Jason McCoy with you. You're listening to Nothing But the 90s. Speaking of which, I've got something from yours truly on deck. Right now, we got Sammy Kershaw from the platinum-selling Haunted Heart album of 1993. She Don't Know She's Beautiful on Nothing But the 90s.

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1: And taking a look at the weather forecast, there's going to be a few clouds tonight with wind from the northwest at 20 kilometers an hour, becoming light in the evening and a low of plus 3. It'll be sunny tomorrow with a high of 17, clear into the night and a low of 0. Sunny on Monday with a high of 21 degrees, clear at night and a low of plus 5. Sunny on Tuesday with a high of 22, clear into the night and a low of plus 4. And then on Wednesday, sunny with a high of 19 degrees, cloudy periods at night and a low of plus 1. For news, weather, and sports anytime, go to 730CKDM.com.
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1: Sunny on Monday with a high of 21 degrees, clear at night and a low of plus 5. Sunny on Tuesday with a high of 22, clear into the night and a low of plus 4. And then on Wednesday, sunny with a high of 19 degrees, cloudy periods at night and a low of plus 1. 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
3: Jason McCoy with you, nothing but the 90s, and we are getting into October, huh? Yes, Halloween next up, and then, you know, yeah, the white stuff, Christmas, all that. Yeah, long way away. Let's just enjoy October. We got some Shania Twain on deck. We got Garth Brooks teed up, and one from yours truly. Right now, we're rolling to 1996, the album Measure of a Man. The single, originally a huge R&B pop hit in 1996 for a band called the Tony Rich Project. Now, it only made it to number 2 on the Billboard charts, but Kevin Sharp heard the song, recorded it, and took it all the way to the top of the charts for 4 weeks in a row in 1997. Here's Kevin Sharp, Nobody Knows, on Nothing But the 90s.

Well, that's going back, huh? 1996, I guess, for the single. 1995 for the album, but it was a number one for me. Wrote it with my then-girlfriend, now-wife, Tareen. Yeah, there's yours truly, Jason McCoy, and Candle. Wow. Yeah, time flies, doesn't it, my friends? Yes. Speaking of which, we are in October, back into football season. So my son, he's in his senior year at high school and just loves football. That's his whole thing. I mean, this kid, he's a typical teenager. I mean, he'll sleep in for anything, but football, no. First one on the field, last one off, just loves it. And he's a snapper, so I guess, like the short snapper, I guess that's center, right? I don't follow sports, so bear with me. Anyway, I don't know anything about sports. I just want to make sure everybody gets a basket. That's right? Is that where you get a basket? Anyway, it's good. I'm a proud papa watching him. Hey, stick around. We got some Patti Loveless on deck for Where Are They Now? Got a request from Esther Hazy, Saskatchewan on the way. Where? Well, you can Google that. Right now, we're heading over to 1997. The album, Come On Over, a six-week number one for Shania Twain, originally titled Gall Darn Gone and Done It. Yeah, I thought that was a pretty good title. Maybe not. It's Shania Twain, Love Gets Me Every Time on Nothing But the 90s.

Well, he's newly retired, and we miss him already. That's John Michael Montgomery from 1993's Kicking It Up. A number one hit for him, spent 4 weeks at the top of the charts, and All For One actually took it to the top of the pop charts just a few months later. That's I Swear on Nothing But the 90s. Well, you know, there's always a National Something Day. Today is National Play Outside Day. Just a day to remind kids to put the electronics down and go outside and enjoy nature. It's also National Techies Day. So they're encouraging kids to get into technology. Who makes these up? You got to talk to each other, people. Come on. I say put the technology down and get outside. Lots of time for tech stuff later. Come on, people. We send a memo. Somebody send a memo. Not on your smartphone. Write it down with a pen. Old school. Yeah. We got some Patti Loveless on the way for Where Are They Now. Right now, it's 1995. The album, Fresher Horses, 15th number one hit for Garth Brooks. It's the Beaches of Cheyenne on Nothing But the 90s. They pass.

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6: You'll never miss another flick when you tune in to the Country Fest Community Cinema's Movies in a Minute, starting Thursday, October 8th. This new feature can be heard every Thursday morning at 8:35 and then again at 3:35 in the afternoon on CKDM. You'll learn which movies are leaving, which movies are held over, and what new movies are coming up. That's Movies in a Minute, starting Thursday, October 8th. Stay in the know, then get ready to go to the Country Fest Community Cinema in Dauphin.
0: It's where all the cowboy folk go to boot, scoot, and boogie.
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0: We're going back. Nothing but the 90s.
12: Jason McCoy with you. Coming up next hour, double shot from Martina McBride. Got a fan flashback request from Saskatchewan. And Tim McGraw shares the story of how Clint Black helped him decide to move to Nashville. Right now it's time for Where Are They Now? And we are talking the one and only Patti Loveless.
0: Where are they now?
12: I will never forget the day I first saw Patti Loveless on CMT. It was the video for Don't Toss Us Away. And I was like... her voice is perfect, you know, and she had the big hair. I mean, we're talking late 80s into the 90s. It was the big hair. Ladies, remember the claw and the banana clip, right? You know what I'm talking about. Well, after being a dominant force throughout country music in the 80s and 90s, Patti Loveless intentionally stepped back and largely retired from full-time touring in 2009 to spend time with her longtime producer and husband, Emery Gordy Jr. Now, she certainly embraced the peaceful life full on, but she still makes a lot of appearances. She's pretty busy for somebody who's retired. The Country Music Hall of Fame bestowed the highest honor on her, inducting her as the 150th member of the Country Music Hall of Fame in late 2023. And she celebrated with an exclusive exhibition titled Patti Loveless, No Trouble with the Truth. She also stole the show at the 2022 CMA Awards with a widely acclaimed show-stopping performance of You'll Never Leave Harlan Alive alongside Chris Stapleton. And she's still recording. You can hear her voice alongside hitmakers Carly Pierce and Zach Bryan on their records. So there you go. Patti Loveless. Well, you can, you know, tap the brakes, slow down. You just can't retire. You're too great.

0: Nothing but the 90s. Jason McCoy with you. And coming up this hour, double shot for Martina McBride. And we're going to hear from Tim McGraw. He's going to share a story of how Clint Black, the one and only Clint Black, helped convince him to move to Nashville.
1: Fan flashback.
0: Kicking things off with a fan flashback from Saskatchewan. Now, we were just out in Saskatchewan performing on Heartstrings and Honky Tonks in Regina. Now, we're performing with a few fantastic artists from Saskatchewan. Kelsey Kulik, who's from Hudson Bay, Saskatchewan. Only 1,400 people there, to my knowledge. And the Johnner Brothers. Now, they're from Mydale. And I got this text from Glenn and Ivy, who say they live just near Esterhazy, Saskatchewan. Now, I don't know exactly where Esterhazy is, but I have heard the name. But they're listening on the iHeartRadio app, said, we'd love to hear some Toby Keith. Well, Glenn, Ivy, we got some for you. The late, great TK, a little less talk, a lot more action on Nothing.

She's my favorite. Love her to bits. That is Canada's own Patricia Conroy from 1992. A Bad Day for Trance. We were actually out with her at the CCMA Legends Show in Saskatchewan. She's just the best. She actually won Album of the Year at the CCMAs in 1993 for that one right there. So, anyway, Patricia Conroy, national treasure, I say. We got a double shot for Martina McBride on deck. Right now, we've got the dynamic duo of Reba McEntire and Vince Gill. Both Okies from Muskogee. And from the 1993 Reba album, It's Your Call, a number one hit, spent 2 weeks at the top of the charts. It's The Heart Won't Lie on Nothing But the 90s.

0: The 1990s, a magical time in the history of country music. Jason McCoy takes you there with more Nothing But the 90s, right after this.
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2: I tell you, Olga, your buns are getting nicer. 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
0: This is Nothing But the 90s with your host, Jason McCoy. Double shot.
11: Well, I had the great fortune of crossing this country, opening up for Martina McBride. I think it was 96-ish. It was the last century anyway. Doesn't that feel weird to say that? I was born in the last century. Couldn't get yellow onions on account of the war and all. Yeah, you know how it goes. Anyway, it was a great time for me, a magical time. Getting to tour was such a big star. I mean, she was just hitting on all cylinders. And I learned a lot from Martina, from talking to her and just watching how she operated. And what's better than one Martina McBride song? I says two. We got a double shot for Martina right now from the 1995 album of the same title and a number one for her first career number one. It's Martina with Wild Angels on Nothing But the 90s.

0: nothing but the 90s. Double shot.
1: In the middle of a double shot from Martina McBride, and we're rolling over to 1998, the album Evolution. And that was a big switch for her. Just getting a little deeper in the songs and kind of taking some risks with some of the material. Hey, it paid off. Gave us songs like this one. Martina McBride, Happy Girl on Nothing But the 90s.

It's Jason McCoy with you. Nothing but the 90s right there. Canada's own Chris Cummings. No one hurts me more than me. And you know what? We've got a great little soundbite for you from Tim McGraw. He shares the story of how Clint Black, of all people, helped convince him to pursue a career in country music. It's Artist Choice on deck. Right now, though, we're rolling over to George Strait from the 1992 Pure Country motion picture soundtrack and a number one frame as well. And here's something I didn't know. This song was actually written back in 1982 and first recorded by Bette Midler. Yeah, you remember the Rose? Someday love it. I won't do that again. Anyway, Bette Midler recorded this song, never released it, sat on a shelf, George Strait looking for songs for his movie, and somebody said, what about this one? And I wonder if the demo he heard was Bette Midler singing it. Wouldn't that be weird? Anyway, it found a home in George Strait. Here he is now, 1992, number one for him from that soundtrack of Pure Country has crossed my heart on Nothing But the 90s. Our love is

0: century was wrapping up. The music was ramping up.
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0: We dug back in the archives, found an interview of Tim McGraw appearing on the Clint Black talk show. Yes, and Tim was talking about how it was Clint Black who finally gave him the encouragement, the push to get him to move to Nashville.
2: What do you say when it's over? Don't know if I should say anything at all. When that video came out and I saw that video and heard you sing that song, and if I'm not mistaken, I think you performed that on Hee Haw, if I'm not mistaken.
3: I did.
2: One of the last episodes of Hee Haw.
3: Yeah.
2: And I saw that and I thought, wow. And my thought was, all right, and this is not a knock on anybody, but we had grown up seeing singers who looked like truck drivers for a long time.
3: That's right.
2: And so I'm seeing this guy who looks like a movie star and is singing these great country songs, and he's close to my age.
3: And wiser man.
2: A year or two different. And I'm thinking, that's what I want to do. Somebody's figured it out. Somebody has figured out that you can modernize country music with great melodies and great songs, and you can be young and you can still sing about life.
3: Yeah,
2: and
3: it-

0: 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Was seeing you do that.
1: 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Hey, we're rolling back to 1998 now, and we're talking Clint Black, a number one for him, his 11th spot at the top of the charts with nothing but the

0: 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Get in line. 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Coming up next, Nothing But the 90s.
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0: It's where all the cowboy folk go to boot, scoot, and boogie.
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0: We're going back. Nothing but the 90s on this day in country music.
11: We're talking the Mavericks. Now, unfortunately, we recently lost the lead singer and the golden voice of Raul Mallow. But the music lives on. They're still touring with different guests taking the vocal position, James Otto being one of them. But it was on this day in 1996, the 30th Country Music Association Awards ceremony was held at the Grand Ole Opry House in Nashville, Tennessee, hosted by Vince Gill. Now, George Strait won Male Vocalist of the Year, Album of the Year for Blue Clear Sky, and Single of the Year for Check Yes or No. Patti Loveless, who we heard from earlier in the show, won Female Vocalist of the Year. Vocal Group of the Year went to these guys. Released in 1994 and became a top 20 country hit for them. Also reached number 7 here in Canada. Some special love for these guys. It's the Mavericks. And oh, what a thrill on Nothing But the 90s.

LeAnn Rimes from 1999, and that's Big Deal. It's Jason McCoy with you. And this is a big deal, celebrating the best decade of country, the 90s. Thanks for joining me each and every week. 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If you got a birthday shout-out, special request, or an idea for a show, bring it on. Always good to chat. We're sliding over to 1994 now, a song written by Tony Arata, who's the same songwriter who wrote The Dance for Garth Brooks. Yeah, so he done pretty good. We're talking Clay Walker, and number one for him is Dreaming With My Eyes Wide Open on

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0: afternoon. I'm LJ Burke with 7:30 CKDM News Now to 2 o'clock. The City of Dauphin voters can now submit applications to be able to vote by sealed envelope in the upcoming Manitoba municipal election. Deputy City Manager Lisa Gaudette went over some of the details about the process.
1: They will be provided with voting instructions, with the ballots and their ballot envelope and a certificate envelope that they sign, and then also an outer return envelope.
0: There are often concerns around voting by sealed envelope not being as secure or reliable as in-person voting. Gaudette said the city makes sure the process is followed and is very secure.
1: It is a secure process, and we follow all of our guidelines here to make sure that it is absolutely secure.
0: The city will also be operating some mobile voting stations on the day of the election to make it easier for seniors or healthcare patients to vote. The official deadline to apply for voting by sealed envelope is October 25th at 8 o'clock p.m. But since that falls on a Sunday, the City of Dauphin asks any residents wanting to apply to make sure their applications are in by 4:30 p.m. on Friday, October 23rd. With a change in legislature to the Employment Standards Code, Manitobans no longer need sick notes for everyday work absence. After the change, notes are only needed if an employee is absent due to sickness for a period of 1 week, or if an employee takes more than 10 sick days in a year. Plus, in the event of an employee requiring a sick note, they must be reimbursed by their employer for the cost of the note. Doctors Manitoba Board of Directors Chair Dr. Nichelle Desolais noted that Manitoba has come a long way when it comes to sick notes. She said sick note requests take a lot of time out of a physician's day, so the change to make them less necessary gives Manitoba's doctors more time to see more patients. Convicted killer Sean Lamb has had his statutory release revoked by the Parole Board of Canada for breaching his conditions. The 66-year-old Lamb was charged in June 2012 with second-degree murder in the deaths of three Indigenous women, Lorna Blacksmith, Carolyn Sinclair, and Pine Creek's Tanya Nipinek. He pleaded guilty to two counts of manslaughter in the deaths of Blacksmith and Sinclair, while the charge in the death of Nipinek was stayed. Nipinek's remains have never been found and are believed to be in the Brandy Road. A written decision by the Parole Board of Canada indicated that Lamb was exhibiting positive behavior when he first entered a community-based residential facility, or halfway house, but his behavior started to deteriorate in March 2026. That's news now. We have weather details up next.
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0: And for a look at the weather forecast, it's mainly sunny today. Wind is coming from the northwest at 30 kilometers an hour, gusting to 50 with a high of 17 degrees. There's going to be a few clouds at night with wind from the northwest at 30 kilometers an hour, becoming light in the evening and a low of plus 3. It'll be sunny on Sunday with a high of 17, a low of 0, and clear into the night. Sunny again on Monday with a high of 21, clear at night and a low of plus 5. Sunny on Tuesday with a high of 22 degrees, clear into the night and a low of plus 4. And on Wednesday, it'll be sunny with a high of 19, cloudy periods at night and a low of plus 1. We've got sports on the way next.
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0: And for a look at the sports scores last night. In the MJHL, the Dauphin Kings beat the Winnipeg Blues 5-0. Steinbach took on the Monarchs, winning 6-3. Northern Manitoba took on Selkirk, winning 8-3. Swan Valley faced Weiwei and lost 5-3. And Verdun took on Neepawa. Final score, 3-0. Tonight in the MJHL, the Winnipeg Blues take on Swan Valley, Northern Manitoba Blizzard take on Selkirk, Winkler faces Neverville, and Verdun takes on Neepawa. And in the NHL last night, the Rangers took on the Red Wings, winning 2-0. The Capitals faced the Hurricanes and won 5-2. The Blues stomped the Stars 4-0. The Jets and Bruins brought the game to overtime, but the Bruins did win 4-3. And the Ducks took on the Golden Knights, also winning 4-3. Today, the Oilers take on the Kraken, the Maple Leafs face the Senators, and the Canadiens face the Penguins, all at 6 o'clock. And the final Canadian matchup of the night will be the Flames and the Canucks at 9. For a look at the scores in the CFL last night, the Tiger Cats took on the Red Blacks and won 34-16. The Stampeders beat the Rough Riders 37-31. And today at 2 o'clock, the Lions face the Argonauts. And at 6, the Winnipeg Blue Bombers take on the Alouettes. Of course, you can tune in for the Blue Bomber broadcast right here on 730 CKDM. And today in the MLB, there's a handful of Game 1s. The White Sox take on the Guardians at 12. The Braves face the Dodgers at 3. The Yankees take on the Rays at 5:30. And the Padres face the Brewers at 7:30. That's CKDM news, weather, and sports for the hour. 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
3: And taking a look at the weather forecast, there's going to be a few clouds tonight with wind from the northwest at 20 kilometers an hour, becoming light in the evening and a low of plus 3. It'll be sunny tomorrow with a high of 17, clear into the night and a low of 0. Sunny on Monday with a high of 21 degrees, clear at night and a low of plus 5. Sunny on Tuesday with a high of 22, clear into the night and a low of plus 4. And then on Wednesday, sunny with a high of 19 degrees, cloudy periods at night and a low of plus 1. For news, weather, and sports anytime, go to 730CKDM.com.
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2: 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That's Movies in a Minute, starting Thursday, October 8th. 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

0: Good afternoon. It's 3 o'clock and I'm LJ Burke with 730 CKDM News Now, brought to you by Wheat City Mobile. The City of Dauphin voters can now submit applications to be able to vote by sealed envelope in the upcoming Manitoba municipal election. Deputy City Manager Lisa Gaudet went over some of the details about the process.
1: They will be provided with voting instructions, with the ballots and their ballot envelope and a certificate envelope that they sign, and then also an outer return envelope.
0: There are often concerns around voting by sealed envelope not being as secure or reliable as in-person voting. Gaudet said the city makes sure the process is followed and is very secure.
1: It is a secure process, and we follow all of our guidelines here to make sure that it is absolutely secure.
0: The city will also be operating some mobile voting stations on the day of the election to make it easier for seniors or healthcare patients to vote. The official deadline to apply for voting by sealed envelope is October 25th at 8 o'clock p.m. But since that falls on a Sunday, the City of Dauphin asks any residents wanting to apply to make sure their applications are in by 4:30 p.m. on Friday, October 23rd. With a change in legislature to the Employment Standards Code, Manitobans no longer need sick notes for everyday work absence. After the change, notes are only needed if an employee is absent due to sickness for a period of 1 week, or if an employee takes more than 10 sick days in a year. Plus, in the event of an employee requiring a sick note, they must be reimbursed by their employer for the cost of the note. Doctors Manitoba Board of Directors Chair Dr. Nichelle Desolais noted that Manitoba has come a long way when it comes to sick notes. She said sick note requests take a lot of time out of a physician's day, so the change to make them less necessary gives Manitoba's doctors more time to see more patients. Convicted killer Sean Lamb has had his statutory release revoked by the Parole Board of Canada for breaching his conditions. The 66-year-old Lamb was charged in June 2012 with second-degree murder in the deaths of three Indigenous women, Lorna Blacksmith, Carolyn Sinclair, and Pine Creek's Tanya Nipinak. He pleaded guilty to two counts of manslaughter in the deaths of Blacksmith and Sinclair, while the charge in the death of Nipinak was stayed. Nipinak's remains have never been found and are believed to be in the Brandy Road. A written decision by the Parole Board of Canada indicated that Lamb was exhibiting positive behavior when he first entered a community-based residential facility, or halfway house, but his behavior started to deteriorate in March 2026. That's news now. We have weather details up next.
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0: And for a look at the weather forecast, it's mainly sunny today. Wind is coming from the northwest at 30 kilometers an hour, gusting to 50 with a high of 17 degrees. There's going to be a few clouds at night with wind from the northwest at 30 kilometers an hour, becoming light in the evening and a low of plus 3. It'll be sunny on Sunday with a high of 17, a low of 0, and clear into the night. Sunny again on Monday with a high of 21, clear at night and a low of plus 5. Sunny on Tuesday with a high of 22 degrees, clear into the night and a low of plus 4. And on Wednesday, it'll be sunny with a high of 19, cloudy periods at night and a low of plus 1. We've got sports on the way next.
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0: And for a look at the sports scores last night. In the MJHL, the Dauphin Kings beat the Winnipeg Blues 5-0. Steinbach took on the Monarchs, winning 6-3. Northern Manitoba took on Selkirk, winning 8-3. Swan Valley faced Weiwei and lost 5-3. And Verdun took on Neepawa. Final score, 3-0. Tonight in the MJHL, the Winnipeg Blues take on Swan Valley. Northern Manitoba Blizzard take on Selkirk. Winkler faces Neverville. And Verdun takes on Neepawa. And in the NHL last night, the Rangers took on the Red Wings, winning 2-0. The Capitals faced the Hurricanes and won 5-2. The Blues stomped the Stars 4-0. The Jets and Bruins brought the game to overtime, but the Bruins did win 4-3. And the Ducks took on the Golden Knights, also winning 4-3. Today, the Oilers take on the Kraken, the Maple Leafs face the Senators, and the Canadiens face the Penguins, all at 6 o'clock. And the final Canadian matchup of the night will be the Flames and the Canucks at 9. For a look at the scores in the CFL last night, the Tiger Cats took on the Red Blacks and won 34-16. The Stampeders beat the Rough Riders 37-31. And today at 2 o'clock, the Lions face the Argonauts. And at 6, the Winnipeg Blue Bombers take on the Alouettes. Of course, you can tune in for the Blue Bomber broadcast right here on 730 CKDM. And today in the MLB, there's a handful of Game 1s. The White Sox take on the Guardians at 12. The Braves face the Dodgers at 3. The Yankees take on the Rays at 5:30. And the Padres face the Brewers at 7:30. That's CKDM news, weather, and sports for the hour. 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
2: And taking a look at the weather forecast, there's going to be a few clouds tonight with wind from the northwest at 20 kilometers an hour, becoming light in the evening and a low of plus 3. It'll be sunny tomorrow with a high of 17, clear into the night and a low of 0. Sunny on Monday with a high of 21 degrees, clear at night and a low of plus 5. Sunny on Tuesday with a high of 22, clear into the night and a low of plus 4. And then on Wednesday, sunny with a high of 19 degrees, cloudy periods at night and a low of plus 1. 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

0: Don't miss the Russell Beef and Barley Festival. 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

0: Good afternoon. It's 4 o'clock. I'm LJ Burke with 730 CKDM News Now. The City of Dauphin voters can now submit applications to be able to vote by sealed envelope in the upcoming Manitoba municipal election. Deputy City Manager Lisa Gaudette went over some of the details about the process.
1: They will be provided with voting instructions, with the ballots and their ballot envelope and a certificate envelope that they sign, and then also an outer return envelope.
0: There are often concerns around voting by sealed envelope not being as secure or reliable as in-person voting. Gaudette said the city makes sure the process is followed and is very secure.
1: It is a secure process, and we follow all of our guidelines here to make sure that it is absolutely secure.
0: The city will also be operating some mobile voting stations on the day of the election to make it easier for seniors or healthcare patients to vote. The official deadline to apply for voting by sealed envelope is October 25th at 8 o'clock p.m. But since that falls on a Sunday, the City of Dauphin asks any residents wanting to apply to make sure they're in sick notes for everyday work absence. After the change, notes are only needed if an employee is absent due to sickness for a period of 1 week, or if an employee takes more than 10 sick days in a year. Plus, in the event of an employee requiring a sick note, they must be reimbursed by their employer for the cost of the note. Doctors Manitoba Board of Directors Chair Dr. Nichelle Desolais noted that Manitoba has come a long way when it comes to sick notes. She said sick note requests take a lot of time out of a physician's day, so the change to make them less necessary gives Manitoba's doctors more time to see more patients. Convicted killer Sean Lamb has had his statutory release revoked by the Parole Board of Canada for breaching his conditions. The 66-year-old Lamb was charged in June 2012 with second-degree murder in the deaths of three Indigenous women, Lorna Blacksmith, Carolyn Sinclair, and Pine Creek's Tanya Nipinak. He pleaded guilty to two counts of manslaughter in the deaths of Blacksmith and Sinclair, while the charge in the death of Nipinak was stayed. Nipinak's remains have never been found and are believed to be in the Brandy Road. A written decision by the Parole Board of Canada indicated that Lamb was exhibiting positive behavior when he first entered a community-based residential facility, or halfway house, but his behavior started to deteriorate in March 2026. That's news now. We have weather details up next.
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0: And for a look at the weather forecast, it's mainly sunny today. Wind is coming from the northwest at 30 kilometers an hour, gusting to 50 with a high of 17 degrees. There's going to be a few clouds at night with wind from the northwest at 30 kilometers an hour, becoming light in the evening and a low of plus 3. It'll be sunny on Sunday with a high of 17, a low of 0, and clear into the night. Sunny again on Monday with a high of 21, clear at night and a low of plus 5. Sunny on Tuesday with a high of 22 degrees, clear into the night and a low of plus 4. And on Wednesday, it'll be sunny with a high of 19, cloudy periods at night and a low of plus 1. We've got sports on the way next.
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0: And for a look at the sports scores last night. In the MJHL, the Dauphin Kings beat the Winnipeg Blues 5-0. Steinbach took on the Monarchs, winning 6-3. Northern Manitoba took on Selkirk, winning 8-3. Swan Valley faced Weiwei and lost 5-3. And Verdun took on Neepawa. Final score, 3-0. Tonight in the MJHL,

AHL, the Winnipeg Blues take on Swan Valley. Northern Manitoba Blizzard take on Selkirk. Winkler faces Neverville. And Verdun takes on Neepawa. And in the NHL last night, the Rangers took on the Red Wings, winning 2-0. The Capitals faced the Hurricanes and won 5-2. The Blues stomped the Stars 4-0. The Jets and Bruins brought the game to overtime, but the Bruins did win 4-3. And the Ducks took on the Golden Knights, also winning 4-3. Today, the Oilers take on the Kraken, the Maple Leafs face the Senators, and the Canadiens face the Penguins, all at 6 o'clock. And the final Canadian matchup of the night will be the Flames and the Canucks at 9. For a look at the scores in the CFL last night, the Tiger Cats took on the Red Blacks and won 34-16. The Stampeders beat the Rough Riders 37-31. And today at 2 o'clock, the Lions face the Argonauts. And at 6, the Winnipeg Blue Bombers take on the Alouettes. Of course, you can tune in for the Blue Bomber broadcast right here on 730 CKDM. And today in the MLB, there's a handful of Game 1s. The White Sox take on the Guardians at 12. The Braves face the Dodgers at 3. The Yankees take on the Rays at 5:30. And the Padres face the Brewers at 7:30. That's CKDM news, weather, and sports for the hour. 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

0: Hey, my name is Kate. I used to be a prisoner. So was my husband. And so were the kids. For their sake, we had to escape. So I said, let's turn off our devices and go outside. Now we can escape pickleball.
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day, Potts Farm was a place to go. Load a truck up, hit the dirt road. 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Light the bonfire and call the girls. King and the Can and the Marlboro Man. Jack and Jim were a few good men. Where you learn how to kiss and cuss and fight too. Better watch out for the boys in blue. And all this small town, he said, she said. Ain't it funny how rumors spread? Like I know something y'all don't know. 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You better mind your business, man. Watch your mouth. 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I'm tired of talking, man. Y'all ain't listening. Them old

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2: And taking a look at the weather forecast, there's going to be a few clouds tonight with wind from the northwest at 20 kilometers an hour, becoming light in the evening and a low of plus 3. It'll be sunny tomorrow with a high of 17, clear into the night and a low of 0. Sunny on Monday with a high of 21 degrees, clear at night and a low of plus 5. Sunny on Tuesday with a high of 22, clear into the night and a low of plus 4. And then on Wednesday, sunny with a high of 19 degrees, cloudy periods at night.

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2: 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Composting materials can be dropped off anytime at the city waste disposal site. Once again, the City of Dauphin fall cleanup campaign will begin on Tuesday, October 13th in the Day 1 area. 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

0: Good evening. I'm LJ Burke with 7:30 CKDM News Now to 5 o'clock, brought to you by Aspen Insurance in Dauphin. The City of Dauphin voters can now submit applications to be able to vote by sealed envelope in the upcoming Manitoba municipal election. Deputy City Manager Lisa Gaudette went over some of the details about the process.
1: They will be provided with voting instructions, with the ballots and their ballot envelope and a certificate envelope that they sign, and then also an outer return envelope.
0: There are often concerns around voting by sealed envelope not being as secure or reliable as in-person voting. Gaudette said the city makes sure the process is followed and is very secure.
1: It is a secure process, and we follow all of our guidelines here to make sure that it is absolutely secure.
0: The city will also be operating some mobile voting stations on the day of the election to make it easier for seniors or healthcare patients to vote. The official deadline to apply for voting by sealed envelope is October 25th at 8 o'clock p.m. But since that falls on a Sunday, the City of Dauphin asks any residents wanting to apply to make sure their applications are in by 4:30 p.m. on Friday, October 23rd. With the change in legislature to the Employment Standards Code, Manitobans no longer need sick notes for everyday work absence. After the change, notes are only needed if an employee is absent due to sickness for a period of 1 week, or if an employee takes more than 10 sick days in a year. Plus, in the event of an employee requiring a sick note, they must be reimbursed by their employer for the cost of the note. Doctors Manitoba Board of Directors Chair Dr. Nichelle Desalay noted that Manitoba has come a long way when it comes to sick notes. She said sick note requests take a lot of time out of a physician's day, so the change to make them less necessary gives Manitoba's doctors more time to see more patients. Convicted killer Sean Lamb has had his statutory release revoked by the Parole Board of Canada for breaching his conditions. The 66-year-old Lamb was charged in June 2012 with second-degree murder in the deaths of three Indigenous women, Lorna Blacksmith, Carolyn Sinclair, and Pine Creek's Tanya Nipinak. He pleaded guilty to two counts of manslaughter in the deaths of Blacksmith and Sinclair, while the charge in the death of Nipinak was stayed. Nipinak's remains have never been found and are believed to be in the Brandy Road. A written decision by the Parole Board of Canada indicated that Lamb was exhibiting positive behavior when he first entered a community-based residential facility, or halfway house, but his behavior started to deteriorate in March 2026. That's news now. We have weather details up next.
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0: And for a look at the weather forecast, it's mainly sunny today. Wind is coming from the northwest at 30 kilometers an hour, gusting to 50 with a high of 17 degrees. There's going to be a few clouds at night with wind from the northwest at 30 kilometers an hour, becoming light in the evening and a low of plus 3. It'll be sunny on Sunday with a high of 17, a low of 0, and clear into the night. Sunny again on Monday with a high of 21, clear at night and a low of plus 5. Sunny on Tuesday with a high of 22 degrees, clear into the night and a low of plus 4. And on Wednesday, it'll be sunny with a high of 19, cloudy periods at night and a low of plus 1. We've got sports on the way next.
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0: And for a look at the sports scores last night. In the MJHL, the Dauphin Kings beat the Winnipeg Blues 5-0. Steinbach took on the Monarchs, winning 6-3. Northern Manitoba took on Selkirk, winning 8-3. Swan Valley faced Weiwei and lost 5-3. And Verdun took on Neepawa. Final score, 3-0. Tonight in the MJHL, the Winnipeg Blues take on Swan Valley. Northern Manitoba Blizzard take on Selkirk. Winkler faces Neverville. And Verdun takes on Neepawa. And in the NHL last night, the Rangers took on the Red Wings, winning 2-0. The Capitals faced the Hurricanes and won 5-2. The Blues stomped the Stars 4-0. The Jets and Bruins brought the game to overtime, but the Bruins did win 4-3. And the Ducks took on the Golden Knights, also winning 4-3. Today, the Oilers take on the Kraken, the Maple Leafs face the Senators, and the Canadiens face the Penguins, all at 6 o'clock. And the final Canadian matchup of the night will be the Flames and the Canucks at 9. For a look at the scores in the CFL last night, the Tiger Cats took on the Red Blacks and won 34-16. The Stampeders beat the Rough Riders 37-31. And today at 2 o'clock, the Lions face the Argonauts. And at 6, the Winnipeg Blue Bombers take on the Alouettes. Of course, you can tune in for the Blue Bomber broadcast right here on 730 CKDM. And today in the MLB, there's a handful of Game 1s. The White Sox take on the Guardians at 12. The Braves face the Dodgers at 3. The Yankees take on the Rays at 5:30. And the Padres face the Brewers at 7:30. That's CKDM news, weather, and sports for the hour. 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
0: And taking a look at the weather forecast, there's going to be a few clouds tonight with wind from the northwest at 20 kilometers an hour, becoming light in the evening and a low of +3. It'll be sunny tomorrow with a high

0: Wednesday, sunny with a high of 19 degrees, cloudy periods at night, and a low of plus one. For news, weather, and sports anytime, go to 730CKDM.com.
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0: Welcome to Compass Point. Hi, I'm Pete Smith. Exodus 17 verses 10 and 11 say, Moses and Aaron and Hur went up to the top of the hill, and it came to pass when Moses held up his hand that Israel prevailed, and when he let down his hand, Amalek prevailed. While Joshua fought, Moses prayed. As long as Moses held up his hands in prayer, Israel prevailed in battle. But when his hands drooped, Amalek prevailed. This battle was not won by Israel's fighting ability, since they were not experienced soldiers, nor adept at warfare. The battle was won by Moses through prayer. What a good reminder to every Christian as to the value, power, and absolute necessity of prayer. Have you prayed today? Behold the throne of grace. The promise calls us near to seek our God and Father's face, who loves to answer prayer.
1: Everybody knows not to drink and drive, but some people still think it's okay to take drugs and drive. Police have the authority, the ability, and the tools to determine if drivers are impaired by legal or illegal drugs. And because drug-impaired drivers can pose just as great a risk as drunk drivers, they face the same penalties, like the loss of their driver's license, a criminal record, fines, and more. A message from the RCMP, the Canadian Association of Chiefs of Police, and Arrive Alive, Drive Sober.
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0: 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If you have a funeral announcement, please contact your local funeral director.
1: This is Winnipeg Blue Bomber Football on 730 CKDM. With the call of today's CFL matchup, here's the voice of the Winnipeg Blue Bombers, Derek Taylor.

0: to the 54-yard line, and Scott good for 3 or 4.
1: Very similar running style to Brady Oliveira, would you say? He likes to play smashy as much as and some physical football. Get behind his shoulder pads, and he plays a very physical brand, a lot like Brady Oliveira.
0: Yeah, I think a little bit faster. But yeah, you're absolutely right. Scott does not mind, and man, those 21 touches in the East, East semifinal against the Bombers really set the tone in that game. Second and 6 for the Alouettes from the Bomber 50. Four-man rush as they disguise a little. That one whipped to the outside for Charleston. Short. Rambo is thrown down by Major Williams. They are short because they need between the 44 and 43. I don't feel like the offense is leaving the field on 3rd and 1 1/4, however.
1: Yeah. They're just waiting for that call, right? I'm surprised it's taken this long.
0: Here comes a fullback, two fullbacks and two offensive linemen.
1: Here comes the beef.
0: Yeah, as the Bombers respond with a big package of their own. Extra linebackers all around. Teodric Hansen's first snap of the game. Hansen just back, started the season in Germany, played a full season there. The Bombers bring him in, and Caleb Evans under center, just diving across. Needed the Bombers' 37-yard line, and he has got it for a first down as this drive continues. Doug Brown's Color Commentary is brought to you by Namath Diamonds. Ready to help you celebrate your anniversary, head to Namath Diamonds in Southdale Square. So the drive will continue with 6 minutes remaining here in the first quarter. Down to the Bombers' 47-yard line, 1st and 10. Philpott, the wide receiver to the right. Trey Vavil on an island with him. Now the motion Snead over to this right side as well. Play action, Alexander looking down the middle, steps up, got hit as he threw, tipped up and incomplete. That hit sounded big in the pocket as Rhett Cramdy, of all people, no surprise, the University of Montreal's finest, getting in there.
1: That was a great pop on Davis Alexander. You could hear from up here, and Evan Holm in there on the coverage, and Deatrick Nichols misses an opportunity for a pick there, potentially, as he's coming over underneath that coverage. Davis not able to step into it whatsoever. Gets popped. Gotta love that, getting in and get some pressure on him. Can they get off the field here on second down?
0: Jake Kelly, Rich Tejada in for some extra coverage players. They put 6 on the line of scrimmage, however, on 2nd and 10. 5 will rush. Alexander has time, gunning the comeback, and it's caught and tap tap on the sidelines, out of bounds. Charleston Rambo, and 2nd and 10 is of no deterrence to this Montreal offense.
1: Yeah, and it's in between the coverage assignments and the zones of Deatrick Nichols over on that side. And is that Major Williams? I believe so. It's put them in a bind, and nobody there on the coverage, all alone. That's an easy way to get a first down. That's an easy throw for Davis Alexander, finding the guy that is uncovered in the soft spot of the zone.
0: To the Bombers 31, 1st and 10. Extra big bodies, play action again. Pressure coming. Alexander throws the out. Steed catch, tap, tap on the sidelines. The feet go down and the beat goes on. There is 12 more and an Alouettes first down.
1: And you see those two levels. Major Williams. You got Nichols underneath, and you got Major Williams over top. But in the middle is the receiver, and that's another completion for Davis Alexander. So someone's got to tighten up on that, right? Either you got to bring your coverage up or drop it back a little more. They haven't quite figured that out yet, and Davis Alexander keeps rolling on it.
0: In the red zone at the Bombers, 19, 1st and 10. Fake the handoff, gunning the high cut, and caught Rambo with Williams all over it. Caught it on his back, hip, back shoulder, and there's 12 more and a first down. That's a nice catch.
1: Yeah, he just bends it inside. He's a wide receiver to the short side of the field, bends it in, and just a rocket ship yet again from Davis Alexander, who is displaying in fine form why he's only thrown 3 interceptions this entire season.
0: 14-yard gain. 1st and goal from the 5. Now 2 fullbacks in the game. So they run it with Scott, who's going to walk into the end zone. This went through that left side through Lestage and Holmes, the guard and tackle on the left. And the Alouettes have their 2nd touchdown of the game.
1: Zone read option there, Davis Alexander. And it opens up. He doesn't get the crash down from the defensive end. Hands it off, walk-in touchdown for the Alouettes.
0: That one took more plays than the previous drive. Didn't go as far as the previous drive, but this Montreal offense is cooking right now. They made that look pretty routine, and with Jose Maltos Diaz's convert, they will restore a 7-point lead.
1: What a daunting task, too. Drew Brown having to compete, go gunslinger for gunslinger with Davis Alexander. That's not an easy feat to step up to and elevate your game to, and that's the situation he finds himself in here at Percival Stadium.
0: Kick is up and good from Maltos Diaz. 3:13 remaining in the first quarter.

0: 13-7. We'll break. It's Prince Asano, Blue Bomber Football on 680 CJOB.
1: Hey, ladies and gentlemen, the wait is over and the inventory has officially touched down at Roblin Ford. 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Time to trade in that rough riding old buggy and start bombing down the highway in some new wheels from Roblin Ford.
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0: Derek Taylor here. 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A 64-yard drive finished off by a Stevie Scott 5-yard touchdown. Bombers now trailing 14-7 with 3:13 to go here in quarter number one in Montreal. 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Make sure you brought a gun to the gunfight, because that's what we have so far.
7: The problem can be if it's not the same caliber of gun, right? Some guns are bigger than other guns, but we'll soon find out.
0: Trey Bottle from his 18, he's to the 35 and across the 40. Still good field position as he's brought down by David Dallaire, and Jonathan Sunderland was in the area as well. The 40-yard line, this is the Bombers' worst field position so far, and the 40 is pretty darn good for Drew Brown and friends. I just had to pull this up. Last season, week 10 in Ottawa, Drew Brown threw 5 touchdown passes. So he's done it before. He might need to do it again today. He has done it before in his career. 2 of 2 for 62 so far for Drew Brown and this Bombers passing offense.
7: Yeah, you might want to start thinking about putting together a time-consuming drive, because every time Davis Alexander gets hands on the ball, he's scoring a touchdown.
0: Double tight end. They're going to throw a quick screen out to the right-hand side for Tim White, 45. He is walloped. You can really hear the hits in this stadium as White scrambles for a gain of, I believe, 7 or 8.
7: Yeah, we got real vertical seating here, right? So we are as close to the action as you're going to get in most of the stadiums. And it's a violent game here on Saturday night. Pads are popping and good productivity on first down for the Winnipeg Blue Bombers that need to play keep away unless they want to play shootout games with Davis Alexander.
0: Tight end to the right-hand side. Give it to Brady Oliveira.
7: Got it.
0: To the line, 55, into Montreal territory to the 53-yard line. Brady Oliveira, that is close to 9 yards, and that will be a Blue Bombers first down.
7: That was just a prototypical, fantastic, punishing run. Brady Oliveira with patience, waiting for his big hogs. Make space for him up in front. And then some physicality to finish off that run.
0: Five receiver set, first and 10 from the Montreal 54-yard line. Brown sees 4 Alouettes on the line of scrimmage. Gives it to, no, fakes it to Oliveira, throws a little slant to the backside, caught to the 40 and the 38-yard line. Is that Tim White again? It is, and there's another first down for Tim White. All the first downs in this game are brought to you by Gate West Coin, Winnipeg's most trusted source for gold and silver bullion. 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
7: That's a nice pickup, a nice connection from Drew Brown to Tim White in that slot position. He just threads the needle in between multiple defenders. He's a slippery guy, great acceleration, nice yards after the catch. Tim White, and this offense driving as they need to.

0: in what appears to be a high-scoring game.
1: Look at all the extra blockers for some play action. Brown has to scramble up to his right, throws this one, almost caught at the 20-yard line. He had to find a little hole to try to get that one to White with two Alouettes defenders in the area.
0: Yeah, I think if White had caught that, he might not be conscious right now because there was a defender coming in with very bad intentions from the opposite angle. So might have been a little bit of self-preservation instinct taking over there. Drew Brown forced out of the pocket, rolling to his right. Pretty accurate football. Running. I just wish he'd gotten to the next level down the field. Looks like he had somebody open about 5 yards past Tim White, but not a lot of time to think and process.
1: Second and 10 for the Bombers. Four-man rush. Brown throwing the comeback to the wide side. Oh, turning upfield to Tim White. That's a good tackle by Don Callis. White immediately tried to get upfield on the comeback, but Callis had him by the ankles at the 35. And on the final play of the first quarter, the Bombers will have to attempt a field goal with Sergio Castillo.
0: Yeah, and that's unfortunate. Like I said, you can't trade touchdowns for field goals, but this will still be points coming the last two drives for the Winnipeg Blue Bomber offense, potentially getting 10 points here if they're successful.
1: 43-yard field goal attempt for Castillo, who missed his last two. That one is good. So that ends the first quarter with the Bombers now 10 points, 14-10 they trail after 15 minutes here in Montreal. Today's game brought to you by Play Now, Manitoba's local, legal, and secure gambling site. What can the Bombers defense do? We'll see on the other side of this
0: something
1: break.
0: Hopefully, Derek.
1: It's Princess Auto, Blue Bomber Football on 680.
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1: To the 50, he's met in the hole, but
0: he's got enough.
1: He's going to have enough for a first down. before the tackle that felt like a Rheta Cranby tackle. It was, in fact, Jake Kelly, 16. I should note, if you've not been with us for a game in Montreal before, we have no access to down and distance here in Montreal. I don't 100% know why.
0: We get to eyeball it, right, Derek?
1: We get to eyeball it. It's actually the screen that has down and distance here in Montreal is behind a building to our right, so we can't see it. So we may have some trouble getting it down and distance, but we'll do our best. Alexander, screen left. It's caught by Philpott into Bomber territory. Fletcher gets him from behind and drops him at the 50-yard line. Montreal loves its wide receiver screens, and when they get 9, almost 10 yards, you know why.
0: And when you get a receiver that catches a screen like that and knifes back into the heart of your defense, somebody has to meet him with very bad intentions coming the other way and discourage that play from being called. There's too much room on the inside defensively where guys should be rallying the football, and they were able to get yards after the catch.
1: So it is a 9-yard gain. They will bring in Caleb Evans in the short yardage unit. Evans just over top of the center, and that will be good to keep this drive alive with 13 minutes to go here in the second quarter. The Bombers trailing 14-10. The Bombers would love to have a big hitter. The Bombers miss Cam Allen, I think, a lot this season. Injured in the preseason.
0: Out of Big Hill as well.
1: Yeah, but a guy who can throw some big hits from whichever level of the defense. I don't know. Tony Jones can make all the tackles, but is he the? Do you fear Tony Jones taking your head off? And as Tyson Philpott comes back across the middle, tight end to the left hand side, first and 10. Fake it to Scott, gunning the in route, tipped up and falls incomplete. Intended for Tyson Philpott, that one broken up and it falls incomplete with Trey Bobble doing the breaking up.
0: Yeah, and you were hoping the way that ball popped up, Evan Holt might have been able to make a play on that. He was coming behind as that ball ricochets up in the air, and it's tip drill, and you're hoping for an explosive sudden change, turnover play from the defense, but unable to get underneath it. And here we go, second and 10. We've seen this opportunity before. They need to get off the field at some point here.
1: Three receivers to Alexander's right. Four-man rush and screen pass right behind
8: the screen.
1: Stearns going 30. Spinning and down to the 26-yard line. Bombers brought a linebacker to add into the rush, and Alexander just popped it over the top to Jared Stearns for a big gain.
0: Yeah, you know, nobody up front really recognized that they were inviting them upfield. And what they did is they just dumped it right over the top into that space that was voided as they added to that rush. So it's a brilliant play call by Anthony Calvillo. And well executed by Davis Alexander.
1: I believe that is 21 yards for Stearns. And it's first and 10 Alouettes from the Bomber 27-yard line. Alexander fakes the wide receiver screen. Pump and go for Steed. Oh, over his hands and incomplete, thank goodness. Because that one worked. And it got Steed in behind Evan Holmes.
0: And just too much heat on that. I mean, it's incredible because that's like a 40-yard throw from Davis Alexander. But if he had a little more touch on that football, he might have been able to run underneath that and pull that in for a touchdown. It's unbelievable how aggressive they are and how they attack every inch of this football field. And the Blue Bomber defense right now is chasing its tail.
1: Yeah.
0: They are reeling, just trying to get some semblance of a stop here or a field goal attempt forced, or we'll see.
1: Second and 10, a little dump off over the middle. There's a stop across the 25-yard line down to the 24. Rheta Cranby makes the tackle that will force him into a field goal attempt with Jose Maltos-Diaz. You mentioned how aggressive Montreal is, but that deep shot to Snead is also very safe, right? Only Snead can catch that ball. There was no chance it was getting intercepted. So he takes these one-on-one shots with all this field in front of them. It's not going to be an interception. They know that for sure.
0: Yeah, because the way they throw it, right? Your guy either catches it or it falls out of bounds or it's too long like we saw on that play right there. So, I mean, Davis Alexander, I can tell you where he's throwing the ball. Wherever he sees the one-on-one matchup is, he believes without question in his receivers and their ability to win those 50-50 balls.
1: As he has the top two receivers by yardage in the CFL, he should. Jose Maltos-Diaz, the field goal is up and good. 10:01 remaining in the second quarter. Bombers now trail 17-10. We'll take a break. It's Princess Auto.
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1: 10-1 remaining in the second quarter. A 9-play, 45-yard drive for the Alouettes ends in a 32-yard Jose Matos Diaz field goal. 17-10, the Alouettes lead. The clock running now, just under 10 minutes to go here in quarter number two. Bombers would like to take the ball at the 40-yard line. They come out with big bodies of their own. Two tight ends on first and 10. The give to Michael Chrysite going left. Flag down as Michael Chrysite powers through a man. An MCI good for almost 8, but that flag is in a spot which is generally not good for the Bombers.
2: It'll looks be like holding. A holding call.
1: MCI getting a touch. You don't see a lot of that in a Brady Oliveira offense with Brady at 3 for 15 yards, but Michael Chrysite getting a first look.
3: Winnipeg number 64. Holding. Winnipeg number
2: 64.
1: Yep. The center, Tyler Ellsbury, called for the hold. Sets the Bombers back to the 30. All right, what do the Bombers have for first and 20? Tim White, 3 catches already in the slot to the right-hand side. Brown looking across the middle, screening it, caught by Pokey, 35, 40. Pokey on the move, 45, cuts back. What do you got? Ball's down to the ground. Jeffrey Canton-Arcoux seems to think Montreal has it, but they say it's Bomber football. Canton-Arcoux is still celebrating, but on first and 20, you just drag it to Pokey Wilson, and he's got a 22-yard pickup.
2: I would imagine this is going to be reviewed, and this is going to be real dicey because the ball definitely comes out. You just hope his knee was down.
1: Your referee, Andre Proust, saying that his knee was on the ground. Don Callis has the football, the Alouettes defensive back, and Canton-Arcoux was celebrating. Ran all the way across the field, but it is a 22-yard pickup for Pokey Wilson. And it's first down, Bombers now at their own 52-yard line.
2: Pokey Wilson been full value for his return to the Winnipeg Blue Bombers. Looks fresh as a daisy out there. And he is doing a fantastic job with his possessions and running away from defenders.
1: Tight end and fullback to the right, first and 10. Give it to Oliveira going right. Now cutting back to the middle. He's into Montreal territory as Oliveira gets forward for 4, maybe 5 yards. Oliveira moving past Robert Drummond into 18th all-time in CFL rushing. He's got another man in his sights a little later in this game.
2: About halfway to the sticks, maybe a yard short. Pick up a 4, Brady Oliveira. Another drive. Gotta keep the minutes. Gotta play keep away from Davis Alexander, who has been unstoppable so far in this game.
1: Caught 2nd and 5, Bombers just inside Alouette territory as we are halfway through the second quarter. Blitz coming. Brown just chucks it up to the moon for Dembski, and it falls well short and incomplete. Dembski couldn't locate it with Robert Kennedy in coverage. Looked over his left shoulder, then back to his right, but I think Brown had to get rid of that before he took one.
2: Yeah, it's 5-man protection, 5-man rush, one-on-one, but the Bombers have given up more sacks in the CFL than anybody in the CFL. So it shows you the state and caliber of their offensive line. No surprise, 5-on-5. They get a free rusher in on Drew Brown, who's lucky just to get rid of it.
1: They pass up on a 61-yard field goal attempt, and Jamison Sheehan will punt this one away to the right sideline. Muse comes up to get it at the 17-yard line. Flag down for no yards. Muse is rolling 30 and up to the 32 before he is brought down by Ian LaRue. But a flag down in the area of a 15-yard no yards call would be bad news for the Bombers. With 7:03 remaining here in the second quarter, and Montreal with a 17-10 lead. 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We'll break. 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

0: to go in the second quarter. Bombers trailing 17-10 here in Montreal. Jamison Sheehan, what we have is a 36-yard punt. Alouettes will start this drive at the 33-yard line. And we wait to hear about the flag that was down on that return before we went to break. We have tight end to the right-hand side. Three receivers out that way. Bombers with seven defensive backs because Davis Alexander is ripping it so far. Handed to Stevie Scott going left. Good job from this Bombers defense to stack it up and turn him away. Not much room for Scott before he ran to Jake Ceresna and friends.
1: You can see Scott really never had an opportunity to get in gear. So the guys had the gaps already filled and did a nice job wrapping up and getting Hassel the football there. So nice job on first down. It's just been that Davis Alexander, you put him in a second and long situation, it might as well just be first and 10 for him because it doesn't faze him. The aggressiveness here is uncanny. The ability to convert is crazy.
0: They go fast on second and 10. Alexander stepping up, gunning, caught by Philpott to the 55 and into Bomber territory. Honestly, I said that ball was caught 9 yards before he caught it because I just assumed that Tyson Philpott from Davis Alexander was a good choice.
1: Well, you know, Alexander's got time in the pocket there, right? He's able to step in that throw. And when he does that, there's just too much space on the football field. You can't cover that tight. I mean, there's somebody there in the trail technique.
0: Yep,
1: but
0: bobble.
1: Is there so much velocity on this football? And he's not pressured. He's not bothered. He gets vision down the field, and he just throws strikes.
0: 23-yard gain into Bomber territory, first and 10. Jones will stay in the block. Screen, it's low, but caught by Rambo. He's wrapped up by Major Williams before the 45-yard line. So very quickly, this whip it instantly out to Charleston Rambo, and he has got 7, maybe 8 yards.
1: And that's just a one-on-one, right? You see when the Bombers get balls out to the receivers in one-on-one situations, they get tackled, they get wrapped up, they maybe get a 2 or 3 yard gain. You know, Montreal does that, and their receivers are so strong, so big, so dynamic, they pick up 7. They pick up 8 here. It's pretty incredible, just in space.
0: 6 offensive linemen and a fullback, so they run it. I believe that's Shamari Lawrence with the carry on 2nd and 2, or 2nd and 3 officially. He's inside the Bomber 45 as the Alouettes await the spot and know if they're going to go for it. So it's just the other side of the 45, and they'll bring on their short yardage package on 3rd and 1.5.
1: No surprise here, right? Aggressive play calling offensively. It doesn't stop on short yardage situations. They're well into Bomber territory now and might as well just go for it. They're a juggernaut offensively.
0: Caleb Evans 3 for 3 in short yardage so far. He's stacked up and then a body comes flying over the top. This will be an interesting spot because he was upright throughout the whole thing. Bombers are sending on their offense.
1: Yeah, you know what? I don't think he got that surge. He was way too high. He got stuck before he got behind that offensive line into that push across the line of scrimmage. He got caught with the football just being up too vertical.
0: And it's a turnover on downs.
1: That's a nice job. We're waiting for this defense to make a play. They've had an opportunity for a pick off a tip in this game, but this is the first time they get a turnover here. Turnover on downs is just as nice.
0: That'll do with 4:11 remaining in the second quarter. Bombers down 7, but force the turnover. You love to see it. It's Princess Auto Blue Bomber Football on 680 CJOB.
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0: Nick Dembski sliding down for the touchdown. So the Bombers defense holding up again. What a play for the Bombers. What a stroke of luck.
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0: Derek Taylor here. You're listening to live Winnipeg Blue Bombers action on 730 CKDM. Tanner Cadwallader credited with a stop as the Bombers forced a turnover on downs. The first time Caleb Evans has not converted the quarterback sneak this season. Granted, it was only his seventh attempt. But the Bombers keep the Alouettes off the board and take the ball at their own 44 with 4:11 to go here in quarter number two. Today's game brought to you by your Manitoba Ford dealers.
1: All they got to do here, score a touchdown, kill the clock. We get a tie at halftime.
0: Lemon squeezy. Tight end to the left-hand side. Extra blockers in there for Brady Oliveira. Run through some bodies, through traffic, across the 50 and up to about the 51. Brady Oliveira. Good for about 6 yards, and then some extra curriculars, let's say, going down in there that require some more whistling.
1: That looks like a good pickup of six for Brady Oliveira there, pushing the pile. You just wait from initial contact, and then you get that surge, that extra, that second effort that makes him such a special back, is he never gets stopped in his tracks or loses ground. It's always the second effort that adds up, stacks those yards for you offensively.
0: Tight end to the right on second and four. They hand it to Oliveira going right, and he is. Man, the Montreal defense held up there beautifully. I'm not sure Oliveira got it across the 50, and the punt team's already on the field. Wow.
1: Yeah, not even. He just gets back to the line of scrimmage there. They sniff that out. Bombers obviously wanting to put together a drive here.
0: Oh, extra pushing and shoving between Tim White and Isaac Adeyemi Berglund at the end of that play. White's all smiles. I love it.
1: Yeah, no yards there. Maybe a loss of one for Brady on that second attempt, but not much creativity in the play calling and the kind of runs.
0: As we've hit the three-minute warning, Doug, brought to you by Best Sleep and Amish Gallery. Visit them at 953 St. James Street.